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If I get it, morning drive, if one of the ring in the hora, let's see it super. It's cut down 21 minutes after the hour 3 o'clock. 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

0: 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You've been trusted. 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So it's not that I was stupid. It is just that information bengiyidissector, ngiyicubulungule in smaller nyana pieces, and I can be able to bite a sentence in smaller nyana pieces. And now, yo, the Lord has trusted me. 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To him much is given, more is expected. Behold, you are just a steward. Behold, you are just a steward. Uthenjiwe wena. 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You are just a steward for the things that you give him. Everything that you find your hands to do, make sure that you do it as unto the Lord. Not because people are watching you, but because the Lord requires only the best out of you. So you give it the best. Not because it's so correct. Abantu, not because it's all holy, abantu, just do it as unto the Lord. Why? Because vele, utrust uNkulunkulu, vele ucela uNkulunkulu, so uzomakha uNkulunkulu. And if he finds you to be worthy, he will trust you with more. Some were given 1 talent, some were given 5 talents, some were given 2 talents. It depends ukuthi umuntu wenzeni ngetalent akade liphiwe nangesikhathi akade siphiwe. 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Come on, before a puma. Before a puma, kube khona esomemezele ngaphakathi. 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UJohn uMbhaphathizi wayethi uIsaya ngaye, prepare a way, prepare a way. I am the voice of the one who's crying in the wilderness. Prepare the way of the Lord. Make his path straight. Verse 4, it says, John came baptizing in the wilderness and preaching a baptism of repentance and of the remission of sins. Then all the land of Judea and those from Jerusalem went out to him and were all baptized by him in Jordan River, confessing their sins. But John was clothed in the camel's hair and with a leather belt around his waist, and he ate locust and wild honey, and he preached, saying, there comes one after me. Ow! Message that John Mbhaphathizi. Uthi, there comes one after me. Ukhona! Ukhona zayo. But ubani lona oshumayelayo? Athi, I'm the voice. I am the voice. You don't have to remember my name. Just remember that I'm the voice of the one, of the ones who's crying out in the wilderness, who says, repent. Repent, for the kingdom of God has come. The one is coming. The one is coming who will be preaching of the kingdom. Mina wangumlayezo nje ukuthi repentani. Masibuyele enkosini, siphakamise udumo lwayo. There comes the one after me who is mightier than I. Well, ngathi ngiyabona sekuthiwa ngishumayele. No, I'm not the one. The one is coming who's mightier than I, whose sandal strap I'm not even worthy to stoop down and lose. I indeed baptize you in water, but he will baptize you with what? He will baptize you with what, Mina? Mina ngin baptisa ngamanzi. Was vumizo noza kunya vuma. Yes, vumizo noza mba. Hey, sivume. 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
1: 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He saw the heavens parting and the Spirit descending upon him like a dove. 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Thank you. 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I'm only baptizing with the water. Someone is coming to baptize you with the Holy Spirit. Verse 11. And you are my beloved son in whom I am well pleased. 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Makaqeda uthi ministry kaJesu yaqala kuphi eGalile, and then he started to preach the gospel of the kingdom of God, saying the time is fulfilled, the kingdom of God is at hand, repent and believe in the gospel. What is the gospel? The gospel is the good news. 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Verse 16, and he walked and he saw Simon and Andrew in the Sea of Galilee. Wababiza wathi, come, I will teach you to be fishers of men. Come, I will teach you to be fishers and full of men. And Jesus said to them, follow me. Follow me, I will make you to become fishers of men. Verse 18, immediately. Mark. Verse 18, immediately they left their nets and followed him. And so immediately they left their nets and pinned the hotel. Immediately, Bashi Kariyabo, they were fishermen. Bashi Kariye, Bashiama business, Bamlande, Sumlandela. Bamlandela, Engatunga Babuza, Utembe, Moshi business, Natunga Mbuza. Who's gonna provide for you? Natunga Mbuza. You'll be fishers of what? Of men. Why? Utesi Bama fishermen, Sumama fishermen of fish, Hameso fisherman. Why are you leaving immediately? Why are you leaving immediately? Kakhumbula Elia edlule eceleni kwa Elisha, ingubo yakhe yathi ngamboza. 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They healed the sick, they casted out the evil spirit, they preached the gospel, they taught his work, his word. 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Ngapha akhuluma upholisa, receive your healing, be healed in Jesus' mighty name. 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And I will teach you to be fishers of men. Why umsebenzi ongaka? For the kingdom of God. 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I'll teach you to be fishers of men. And he, ladies and gentlemen, did a great job. Jesus was doing so good. He was doing so well. Many followed him. He did many miracle signs and wonders. Actually, noma singabhali incwadi ngale ndaba lethi iBhayibheli umhlaba wonke anyeke ugcwale iy'mangaliso singabhalwa apha ey'ncwadini zakhona ngaloku akwenza. He did such a great job. Wathola abalandeli, wathola ama-fans, wakhanda ama-disciples. Yabuya! The ministry was booming! And he healed the sick. And he delivered those who were demon-possessed, who were oppressed by the evil spirit. Wabakhulula abo legion, those who were legions and legions of spirits akade begula baphila. 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Abuza abafundi bakhe. But who do people say I am? Some say. Who do people say I am? Some say you are Elia. Some say the Elia died and you have come as an Elia. Some say you are Moses. Some say. Who do people say I am? Ngathi ungabuza yekeli some say wena ke uthi ngubani. Hayi bese ngisho nje ukuthi abanye wena uthi ngubani. Cha sisa wena. Okay ke. 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What is Simon Peter? 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And who do people say I am? That is the Son of the Living God. From that time onwards, agapindanga, okhuluma indaba yokuthi ningasho ukuthi ngubani. 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I will build my church phezu kwayo le revelation, phezu kwayo lokucacisela okutholile. I will build my church. Number 2, indoda uthe ngubani? 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Uthe ubani? You are Christ, the Son. 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The focus. There were 2 things on the mind of Jesus after esevelile igama lakhe ukuthi wena you are the Messiah, the prophet of God, the one who were waiting for. You are the Son of the Living God. 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They will crucify him on the cross. But zimbili, I will build my church and my enemies will make sure that I am crucified. 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I like part yakhona beyithi
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You are on Liqwa FM, the heartbeat of the Bible. 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When Jesus was brought to court, Mark chapter 14. 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Chapter 16 says 14. When Jesus was faced with the Sanhedrin, kese akizozua abapriesti, abafarusi, abasadusi, ama high priest, kese akizozua abafundisi kimohahlo wasenuti. And they led Jesus away to the high priest, ihlulekile kwamanye amakhesi amakhonz. And with him were assembled all the chief priests, the elders, and the scribes. Ngibonisa sikhuluma ngescribe the other time. But Peter followed him at a distance, right in the courtyard of the high priest, and he sat with the servants and warmed himself with fire. Now the chief priest and all the council sought a testimony against Jesus to put him to death, and found none. Babefuna, angizwanga kahle mfundisi. Okay, leli verse lithi babefuna isizathu, serious esokuthi bambulale. Babefuna isizathu sokuthi uJesu Kristu waseNazaretha abu lawe. They hated him to a point yokuthi singenza kanjani ukuthi simbulale. 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Kuphi? Khona lapha kuseSanhedrin, khona lapha endlini ye-high priest. Now the chief priest and all the council sought testimony against Jesus to put him to death, and found none. Ayigcinanga ngokulokuthiwa lo igcine seyifuna ukuthi hayi bafethu asimbulaleni, uthatha amamemba amaningi. For many bore false witnesses against him, but their testimonies did not agree. Baningi beza bezoqamba amanga ngayo, baningi. Bakusho iBhayibheli bafethu, Mark 14 verse 56, many bore false witnesses. Hayi mina ngambo kwatholakala ukuthi amanga, ngoba ngendlela ababe baningi ngakhona, ama-testimonies wabo did not agree. In other words, lo bekathi khuluma iqhaqhele nalo mathi khuluma iqhaqhele. Then some rose up and bore false witnesses against him, saying, we'd heard him say, amanga lawo. Kubhaliwe la, some rose up and spoke false against him. We heard him say, I will destroy this temple made with hands, and within 3 days I will build another one made without hands. But not even them did their testimony agree. And the high priest stood up in the midst and asked Jesus. It's a high priest message with my name, but could not my testimonies against him, and awahlangani. High priest, do you answer nothing? What is this man testifying against you? But he kept silence and did not answer anything. Baqamba amanga noma iqiniso uthuleleni. He kept quiet. Khulume high priest. Again the high priest asked him again, saying to him, are you the Christ, the son of the blessed? Isaiah came from the Masnavali. Mbuzu wodwa, are you the Christ? Yesterday you just got the buza bani. Who do people say I am? Napa. Mhlanja, the high priest ibuzu Jesu, are you the Christ, the son of the blessed? And Jesus said, qala ukuphendula,
e case in kade khulunywa mangabe ephikisana debate kumadlama commission. And Jesus said, I am the Christ, the Son of the Blessed, the Son of the Living One, as you said. I am. And you will see the Son of Man sitting at the right hand of the power and coming with the clouds of heaven. I am the Christ, the Son of the Living God, and you yourself will see the Son of Man sitting at the right hand of power and coming with the clouds from heaven. And the high priest tore his clothes, but never. What further need do we need to witness? That's acting among witnesses. Usaisho enango mlomo wake. But yena, he is the Son of Man. Yena, he is Christ, the Son of the Living God. Seshilo yena. Then the high priest tore his clothes. At a setting, in any case, you have heard the blasphemy. What do you think? And they all condemned him. He deserves death. Then some began to speak to him. Some blindfolded him. They beat him, saying to him, prophesy. The officers struck him with palms of their hands. But in this is well, he is the Son of God. And that was the reason that they found Oguchi Bamelane. That was the reason I told Ogutaga Hamba Yoboshua. That was the reason I told Ogutaga Bitel Mobayen. Senzwile ehlambalaza ngamanye amagama uthunhlamba bonke bathuna ecala ngababethile. And that was the reason that they found to crucify him. But Mark highlights it very well. It was a long plan, and finally they found a reason to crucify him. And after crucifying him, Gethsemane, and afterwards is led to

enqamuke ngendlela ebuhlungu. But I will come to that. These are the good news about the man who was 100% human being and 100% God. Owenza okuhle kodwa wafumaniswa ngenacala. 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

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And his anointing. That there is no power of darkness, no evil spirits, no rulers of this dark age, no principalities in dark spaces, on earth below, on heavens above, and down in the ocean. He put order and he called order. He brought everything into submission. He stripped the devil naked, exposing the works of the evil one. 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Hakinki Jojo. There's no fake, there's no magic. Athi I became the rock which the builders rejected. 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There's nothing in between. 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Present Christ, present him crucified. Do not glorify yourself, but glorify him. 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But the fullness of time came. He stood before court and was found ukuthanda angazange abe nacala. 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It's just him healing the sick, setting the captured free, preaching the kingdom of God. 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

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I hate him so much. May God help you to forgive. 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You have received him as your personal Lord and Savior. 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Receive the baptism of the Holy Spirit. Moya oyingcwele. Touch them and fill them with your power. Be filled with the Holy Spirit. Be filled with the Holy Spirit. The Holy Spirit will continue to pray inside of you. 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The Holy Spirit inside of you will remind you that I'm not the one. I'm pointing you to the one. 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Receive the Holy Spirit. 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Whether you hear my voice or not, he will remind you of the word of Jesus Christ himself. Receive the Holy Spirit. Receive the Holy Spirit. Holy Spirit. Holy Spirit, please fill them. Please fill their cup. Receive. Yamkela mandla, sithandwa sami. I'm not the one. I'm merely introducing you to the one. Receive. Khululeka nawe emandleni obumnyama. Athi zibulale, khululeka. Come back to life. I order you to come back to life. Fill them up, Jed. Baze bakhumbule wena bangakhumbuli mina. Fill them up, Holy Spirit. 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

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Receive the Holy Spirit. It's not enough, Lord. They need more. 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

0: 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Amen and amen.
1: Amen and amen. But hallelujah to the highest God. Mama, Ntabile, ngicela ukufunda le message. But good morning.

0: good morning.
1: Good morning, Dr. Noko Paolo, and Dr. Nguyen.
0: Amen. And you are still tuned in at Tuniko FM, the heartbeat of the van. Cardinal Mind is exactly 1 minute before the hour. I would love to know the message. But good morning, Dr. Matthews. The day of the festival of the Pentecost was in progress. They were all together at the same place. Suddenly, there was a noise from heaven. They all became filled with the Holy Spirit and started to speak in different tongues, in different languages, just as the Spirit led them and enabled them to speak. Dr. Matthews, thank you so much for your time.

Ehe angikubingelele egameni la Jesu Christ. If you've just tuned in, you're tuned in to Lego FM, the heartbeat of the Father, that's the station that looks at 91.0 MHz. And the show is the gospel hour. It kind of matters exactly 11 minutes after the hour at 5 o'clock in the morning. I'm to let message and I just mail them and the same one and the water bill. Lead the Holy Spirit here as on our children. And you are on a gospel hour. Thank you so much, everybody who has sent their messages and their voice notes. I really, really, really appreciate them. It's exactly 12 minutes after the hour.

Thula nokwelama. We are at 30 minutes of the hour, 5 o'clock, and we are going straight to the book of John, the Gospel of John, chapter 17, verse 6. This is the prayer that Jesus Christ prays on behalf of his disciples just before ezobashiya. 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And now he prays for them just before he departs. This is chapter 17. Powerful prayer. Akhulekela apha abawuthola wasele ukukhuluma ngale ndlela. John chapter 17 verse 6. Ukhulekela abafundi bakhe lapho esebhekane khona nesiphambano. Uma uyiphethe funeka ngale ndlela. Jesus prays for

you're still tuned in to Lego FM at the heartbeat of the Vibes. Customers, exactly 20 minutes after the hour, 5 o'clock in the morning. But good morning, Dr. Matthews and Cosin Trinidad.

John Gospel of John lapho siya khona emkhulekweni kaJesu Kristu owenzela ama disciples wakhe just before eya ukuyobethelwa esiphambanweni. We are reading from John chapter 17 verse 6. Jesus prays for his disciples. John chapter 17 verse 6. When I look at the book, I get bingelela. Welcome to the gospel hour. And I've been here since 3 o'clock from the showing hall here in the breaking of dawn. Kwaze kwaba apha kuzoteta ngoku ngehora lesithupha bese kudedela phana ikuwa igetsetse morning drive bese ke uNkulunkulu anenza akahle. Esifundeke uJohn chapter 17 kufundeka ngale ndlela. I have manifested your name to the men you have given me out of the world. They were yours, you gave them to me, and they have kept your word. Now they have known that all things which you have given me are from you. For I have given to them the words which you have given me, and they have received them and have known. Surely that I came from you and that you believed and that they have believed that you sent me. I pray for them. I do not pray for the world, but all mine are yours, and yours are mine, and I am glorified in them. Now I am no longer in their world, but these are in the world.

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Now that he is going to depart from them, he prays for them. Jesus Christ is praying for 11 disciples as he is about to depart, as he is about to leave them, as he is about to disappear from them. Remember that they are used to Jesus Christ's presence, his miracles, signs and wonders, that he could calm the sea, that Peter could walk on the sea, and the wave did not batter him, it did not fall, it did not die. But Jesus Christ just called him and said, come. And Jesus was, and Paul, when Peter was able to walk upon the waters. All these miracles they have seen, 12 of them have left their careers. Some were fishermen, others were tax collectors. They left their careers to follow Jesus Christ because he said, come, follow me. And they followed him throughout. He taught them his ways. He showed them his work. He sent them. He sent them with the power of the Holy Spirit. Together they were able to cast out evil spirits and demons. Together they were able to pray for the sick and they were healed. And Jesus Christ taught them his word. He explained it to them. When he was preaching to the multitudes, he would speak in parables. Some would hear them. Him, others wouldn't be able to. And the disciples, whenever they were in a private meeting, they would say to Jesus, why is it that when you're talking to other people, you speak in parables? But when we're together, you don't speak in parables. That it is not given to them to understand those messages. But to you it is given the understanding. Khona ngeke bakubone, khona bazodlala ngokudla engibapha kona. So that's why I spend much time explaining things to you. Because when I depart from you, there will be time when you have to teach them the things that I taught you. When I depart from you, there will come a time when you will have to pray for them and I won't be there. Oh, when will that time come? At very soon. Very soon I'll be taken away from you. Where are you going? I'm going to

that you may be able to stand the test of times, that when the storms come, you may be able to soar above them like an eagle. I will pray for you. I'll pray that the Lord may keep you, that you do not waver from your faith, that you do not backslide, but that your faith may grow and grow strong, and that you may be rooted in the Word and in Christ, that your passion for Christ may be like a flame. I'm going to pray for you. I'm going to pray that those that you are teaching to, those that you are preaching to, they may receive and believe your Word, just as the Lord has made you to believe in me. Actually, you belong to God, but He gave you to me. What is His is mine. And when He had given me to you whilst I was here on earth, I was able to speak the Word and teach the gospel. In Fundisidili, as we now call, I taught you the Word and you believe in it. I preached to you and you were able to hear me and believe in the kingdom of God. Now I will depart from you. What I did, it will be your turn for you to do it. It will be your turn to preach that the kingdom of God has come. It will be your turn to teach to other people and explain the Word of God. It will be your turn to do miracles, signs and wonders, to pray for the sick and to cast out demons. And I won't be with you then. I will be in the heavenly spirit. I will be in the heavenlies. But I will leave you with the comforter. The Holy Spirit will remind you of everything. So my disciples, how is this going to come to pass? How is this going to happen? And why are you leaving us? And I am leaving you, but you will be able to continue even without me, because where I am going, I'll be interceding for you. Don't worry, the Holy Spirit will remind you of all the truth and everything that I ever taught you. Even when I was with you, you will miss nothing. He will remind you. He is your comforter. Why do we need a comforter? But because when I was with you, I was persecuted. You too will be persecuted. When I was with you, I was betrayed. You will be betrayed as well. Mangabe nginani ngathengiswa ngalahla icala ngenzanga lutho. I send you as a sheep amongst the wolves. They will take you to God. I was taken to God. They will accuse you falsely. I was accused falsely. They will betray you. Some of you, bazonibethela nanesiphambanweni. Some of you, they will pin you on the walls with the spear. That's why I pray for you. I pray for you so that you can believe in this Word even when I am no longer amongst you. That you may have faith in me and in the Word that I have given you. Ukuthi uNkulunkulu ngani, He will be able to achieve what He achieved ngami, and even more than that. Remember, this is the mission about the kingdom of God. Even when I am no longer amongst you, the agenda continues. The purpose of God for sending me here, the assignment is done. But you, the Holy Spirit, will remind you of everything. You have passed the class except for one, the one who betrayed me and is no longer with you. He committed suicide. But as for you, you will continue to do and even more. So ngiyabakhulekela ukuthi Nkosi, ngiyabakhulekela lapho. Ngibakhulekela ukuthi basasezweni. Oh, I pray that they may be able to preserve the Word that I have preached unto them, because the Word will fight for them. The world will attack them, but the Word will be able to keep them. Yabona ukuthi kubalulekile ukuthi we teach the Word of God for what it is. Because as Jesus is praying here, ukuhlala nani all the time, but mangasekho uBaba uzonithumelela uMoya oNgcwele, and the Word that is with you, within you, uMoya oNgcwele will glorify me. Abantu bazothi mabenibona.
babone uNkulunkulu nemisebenzi yabo. Uzozibonakalisa uNkulunkulu uthi ilizwe engibanikile lona lizoyenza ukuthi abantu babakwatele. Lord, I've given you the word and the world has hated you. And the world will hate them because they are not of this world, just as I am not in this world, and the people will hate you. But ilizwe enginika lona has been tested. I am the word and I have given you the word. So I pray that the Lord may be able to keep you. I'll pray that just like Solomon prayed, dedicating the temple. Athi Nkosi, ngikhulekela nalabo abazoza apha ethempelini bezokhuleka kuwe. Ngikhulekela imkhuleko yabo ukuthi uyizwe, ukuthi ubaphendule. Because the business of faith, the word of faith, the word of God, it does not disappear and it does not end. Actually, at his resurrection, Jesus spoke to women who were so afraid. They were so frightened and so afraid when they found the tomb open, that the stone had been rolled, and they peeped and they saw an angel inside. And Mfunelani, ophilayo kwabafileyo na. But to Joshua Christ, who was crucified, agekola, and John Boyishilo, Hambani Nochela, Abafundi, agekola. And Jesus Christ appeared before them, before Mary Magdalene, and go and tell the disciples and Peter, to Sohlangane eGalilee. They were so afraid. They were so much afraid. And the question is,

His church will never fail. His word aliphumile kuye lingawenzanga umsebenzi wakhe. 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Yena akawaqamba mangu. 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So even if Jesus Christ will no longer be found in them and they won't see his face anymore, the word will continue to do great works, great miracles. Signs and wonders will continue. Basazoma nabo, bakhuza imvula. Basazoma nabo, bakhulekela abagulayo baphole. Basazoma nabo, bakhuza imimoya. Basazoma nabo emasinagogeni. They will preach the gospel. They will speak healing and people will be healed. They will pray for the sick and people will be healed. Tingabo, laba by 12 minus 1. The word will continue throughout the world and no one will be able to hinder the gospel of God. The good news will be preached, the good news of the kingdom of God. Even if it can be poured onto the weak earthly vessels as treasures God has poured inside of us, the incorruptible seed, something that changes the world, something that breaks the barriers, the word that does not stand, that does not go out and come back, the social structures, elikwazi ukunyakazisa iculture, elikwazi ukudiliza abahlezi ey'hlalweni ey'phezulu, elikwazi ukupholisa, elikwazi ukuvusa, elikwazi ukuvusa, elikwazi ukuphilisa. The Lord is giving us the word and Jesus Christ is praying for the disciples. I don't pray that you take them out of this world. I don't pray that you take them out of this world, but I pray that you keep them. In other words, what I have poured inside of them will never fail. Just like when the father had sent the prodigal son, he did not send brother. But every afternoon, the Bible says he will go and stand there and look at the direction in which his son had disappeared, hoping that he will come back. And indeed, one day he did come back. And God, what he has poured inside of us, the prayers that we have made, the word that we have spoken, the teachings that we taught, the gospel that we have preached, nothing can erase it. Ngeke lisuke ilizwi likaNkulunkulu, ngeke licinywe ilizwi likaNkulunkulu. Uma lifika enhliziyweni liyahlaba, lenza umehluko noma ungali-ignora khona elikwenzayo. And this is exactly the chip that the Lord is putting inside of Phosa, ukuthi noma ephumile endleleni ambuyise ngalo. Ney'ngane zethu masibaphilise, noma ephumile endleleni babuya ngalo. And Jesus says, I pray that you keep them in this world. Ngathungambuza. Do you understand the corruption in this world and keep them in this world? Dayisho awufuni sezulwini masinyana. Keep them in this world. Awufuni wena ukubuya masinyana. I pray that you keep them in this world. I send them out as wolves, as sheep amongst the wolves. But keep them. Ngiya trust into engiyifakile kubona. Ngiya trust into engiyifakile kubona. They will be hated. They won't be accepted. They won't be loved. Hey, they did not love me too. But it is when Banigelo and also Batrina goes. Basazo betelwa, basazo zondwa, abezukufunwa. But I'm trusting the word that I have put inside of you. I pray that the Lord may keep you because of the word that we have spoken inside of you. I pray ukuthi uNkulunkulu akulondoloze wena nomndeni wakho because of the prayers we have made here. I pray that the Lord may

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I pray that the Lord may comfort you. I pray that may the Lord give you strength. 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Anyakazise ukukholwa kwakho. I pray that he may calm the storms before you, I pray. Athunga amanxeba, I pray. May he walk with you. Even when you think you are alone, makabe nawe uThixo na apho ucinga khona ukuba uwodwa, uwedwa kodwa ahambe nawe esigodini sethunzi lokufa. 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May the presence of the Lord be with you. May the Holy Spirit guide you and comfort you. May the hand of the Lord be upon you. May his face shine upon you. May God be with you. May he remind you of the word that we have spoken upon you. May he remember the prayers that we have said. Ngawe nakuwe. 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May God be God in your life. 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That is the God of the impossibilities, and that no man can match him. 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May God. 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May it be stirred upon you. Ukhumbule ivesi, ukhumbule ilizwi, ongazi nokulaza ukuthi yazi ngezwa ukuthi. May God remind you of his word. 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May he fight for you in court. May he be the God of justice. May he be the judge and the lawyer. May he be your witness. 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

0: Sikusungulanga ubulisa ngegama lemfeli wethu Jesu Kristu waseNazaretha. 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

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happy Friday, happy Friday, happy Friday, happy Friday, happy Friday, happy Friday, happy Friday

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9: 91.0. 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
10: Fumana thuso molao o loketseng le ramolao ra motshewa attorneys. 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Rona kajeno addressing a 47 Beaconsfield Avenue, corner Edward Street, PO Box 225, Vereeniging 1930. Or let us send a morenga 016-455-1750. Apoca Fexa, no morenga 016-522-3612. Kapa email addressing a rona, erring ramolao@ramolao.co.za.
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1: Traffic update. Incident Gauteng R21 northbound ramp from Olifant Fontein R562. Roadworks on R21 northbound at Olifant Fontein Road, 3 lanes of 6 closed. Incident Gauteng N4 eastbound ramp from Solomon Mahlangu M10. Roadworks on N4 eastbound before Boskop Donkerhoek, 1 lanes of 2 closed. Incident Gauteng N3 south ramp to Van Buren Road, M52 unknown N3 south. Roadworks on N3 southbound ramp to Van Buren Road, 1 lanes of 3 closed. Incident Gauteng N1 Deni Joubert northbound ramp from Atterbury Road, M11. Roadworks on N1 northbound between Linwood Road and Proof Plaza, 3 lanes of 5 closed. Incident Gauteng N12 Southern Bypass westbound ramp from R59, stationary vehicle on N12 westbound before Komaro Street shoulder closed. Incident Gauteng N1 Western Bypass northbound, stationary vehicle on N1 northbound at Moroka Bypass shoulder closed. Incident Gauteng N4 westbound ramp from Water Mayor Street M14, stationary vehicle on N4 westbound before Proof Plus Drive carefully shoulder closed. Incident Gauteng N1 Deni Joubert southbound ramp to Atterbury Road, stationary vehicle on N1 southbound at Atterbury Road shoulder closed. Incident Gauteng N1 Deni Joubert northbound ramp from R21, stationary vehicle on N1 northbound after Rigel Ave, 1 lane southbound closed. Incident Gauteng N1 Western Bypass northbound ramp to Golden Highway R553, stationary vehicle on N1 northbound at Golden Highway R553 shoulder closed. Traffic update, Bazanele, a cab, lady.

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10: Morning, morning, Leto. 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
0: Ais
2: Or after tears, I'll never retire to
0: the bottle.
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0: When?
2: After tears of a bottle of that.
0: Thank you, Mati. I will get to them, Mati, with the dealer. Hey, tell them to Roman Hotel when I was lady. Can't then see Madam Hotel. We get to his message. We get to his message. I'm Hotelaga. Who can tell you where Park? I'm on the other day. I like them on Hotel Abari Vigimon and Tati. After whatever gets them home with Kenyan Jinan. How trouble of which for him and Hatim. That's how people are moving foot and Hotel Mix. 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
0: 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What? 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I'm afraid we should have a book. I open a move. I'm a foot again in him, a footy mouth, I take a cake one among. You see a baba guy, but a school of guy. The blue wall at in a high TV. Excuse me! 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That's my 585951. I'm going to go to the
5: mirror. 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
0: I can't wait to yell and tumble away. I look like Hanako, how to a man, no dog on the side. But give us a yard, give us a yard. I got a water. I got it. I got this better. I'm going to the machine. Yeah, I can say, yeah, I said, I'm going to have a challenge. You know what I'm saying?
2: Nakozalo, Rosalo, it was all to a hand.
0: Hey, I think you would.
4: Leto a ngwana ka lena le lo lo bushi e ka re bana ba rona ba ka bula ditsebe ba bula mahlo

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1: Traffic update. Incident Gauteng N1 Denny Joubert northbound ramp from Atterbury Road M11. Roadworks on N1 northbound between Linwood Road and Proof Plus, 3 lanes of 5 closed. Incident Gauteng N12 Southern Bypass westbound ramp from R59, stationary vehicle on N12 westbound before Komaro Street shoulder closed. Incident Gauteng N1 Western Bypass northbound, stationary vehicle on N1 northbound at Moroka Bypass shoulder closed. Incident Gauteng N1 Denny Joubert southbound ramp to Atterbury Road, stationary vehicle on N1 southbound at Atterbury Road. Road conditions. Gauteng N1 Denny Joubert is northbound ramp from R21, N1 northbound congested at Rigel Ave. Road conditions. Gauteng N3 Eastern Bypass northbound ramp from M2 West, congestion entry northbound between Golden Hayes and Elands, expect delays. Incident Gauteng N1 Western Bypass northbound ramp to Golden Highway R553, stationary vehicle on N1 northbound at Golden Highway R553, shoulder closed. Incident Gauteng N1 Denny Joubert southbound ramp from N1 Collectors, stationary vehicle on N1 southbound at Atterbury Ave, shoulder closed. Incident Gauteng N1 Denny Joubert southbound ramp to John Foster Drive M19, stationary vehicle on N1 southbound at John Foster Drive. Incident Gauteng Golden Road ramp to N1 south northbound Golden Road, stationary vehicle on Golden Road ramp to N1 southbound shoulder closed. If you know that you're driving, buckle up and stay safe. Traffic update by Zanele, aka Boss Lady.

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1: Morning, Mr. Leto. We in a red hike it like a boo. There are familiar one. Till Hila and Ratama crescent appeal. Who one has said they can gandabili tell it as a DBM is another does at Kulita Namon. The battle is at Pito TDD in the A. Delivers home to Nabla get la. Oh, Banjaka Valley, Bum Bazava video and wheel. Marana make by bay and thing.
2: Morning, Leto. 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
0: 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Let me give me the report. Give me that one. Good morning. Today afternoon drive. How about the TV? Then you know. We are whole. The coffee from 12.0. Make a head. I'm going to go. La Bosano. I will check up on my first day. Daddy. Just give me a head. We want to make a photo. I'm going to go. I want to go. That's all. I'm going to go. My fellow guy. That's all. My fellow guy. I'm going to go. I'm going to go. I'm going to go. I'm going to go. That's all. I'm going to go. I'm going to go. I'm going to go. I'm going to go. O be sa o tsa majwang mamedi wao ka tsamaya tsa majwang re ke bone ka monana mamedi o kgotso le kae tle e tšhela
3: hello
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0: Number one,
2: I'm telling you. I don't know to lose the game. Then I did it two. Pirates one way. Kill the cozy, kill Pirates number one.
0: Kill the cozy.
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0: My brother. 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
3: Hello.
0: Hey, Hotman.
3: Yes, how's it boss?
0: Ah, get on. And talk about man, go pa phone at 20 pass, ne?
3: Ke ke 20 pass.
0: Eh, 20 pass la.
3: Okay, so we talk about yenda English.
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3: We talk about yenda English.
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3: English.
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3: All right, no problem.
0: No problem. 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
3: All
0: right, chapa
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7: Mamfukeng, thank you so much for coming through. And there's another voice note that came through earlier on. 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
8: Good afternoon, Manda. So, kita ka ukena ka sweet mama. Wa nketsa talisa tika pechang. Ke go tsandile ka mana ka zone 12 ka ba South Motor Street. 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Sweet mama.
7: Tandile, thanks so much all the way from South Motor Street. 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
9: 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Merci mille. Oh, go manage a book like that. Go manage can know how a monarchy Saturday. 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Oh, a book like that. 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Don't get too very big, and this is one that I get it. 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
3: Good morning, sir. How are you?
0: I'm good. I'm good, sir. As long as I'm still kicking, I can't complain.
3: No, thank you very much. So, good morning to you and your family.
0: Mongaka, ka khusongene fela o ka go hlalosetsa fela tebo ke kana ke mang ibile o hlaka yo sebetsa eng.
3: Okay, so the Bokeka na ka amiko sekunda. And you also the professor is a graduate center consultant. So you serve any bazaar.
0: Hey, give it since you hula wana ba chawa holo kire. 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
3: Okay. So, the social poverty program is one of South Africa's flagship talent development initiatives. Mm. So, United AME is at empowering Batbaba Achava South Africa and the two total STEM fields. So, that's the work of science, technology, engineering, and mathematics. Mm. So, the program supports full time undergraduate studies, engineering, science, and related disciplines. So, what inspires us to launch the initiative is growing need for engineers. There are shorter engineers, the scientists and innovators most of Africa. And we want young people who will be able to solve the real challenges that country has, like the energy security, infrastructure development, climate change and industrial growth. So you are not even in a nutshell.
0: Jale, mutheba ga ipotsa fela la pemane ne a ka botsa fela ngane ke bo mang ba tshwanela ngwetsa kopa le lenana le go na le dithoko ke difeng.
3: Okay. So now the boundary program is open for South African citizens by birth, ba ba dulang mo South Africa permanently, and ba ke mseletse ka go bala full time with a Sasol approved public university for 2027. So the applicants must meet Sasol minimum requirements because it is a performance-based boundary program. So they must be approved for qualifications such as engineering, mechanical, electrical, civil, industrial, electronic, mining and mechanical engineering, as well as chemistry, geology, mine surveying, and data science. So SASOL is looking for driven, high-performing students who are very passionate how to solve the real life problems in the career STEM, in the STEM career.
0: Mm.
3: Yes.
0: I would like to more so. 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
3: Okay. So di ba tutu ba ngata when so one of the challenges when it comes to STEM careers. So the challenge is mainly mostly over financial pressure, lack of access to resources, limited mentorship, and emotional stress that often comes working with Lumba University. So now, let me watch some other programs goes beyond simply just partner fees failure. We make sure we're talking about accommodation, the fees, the video, the textbook, pocket money, and calculator. So again, what you're relating, the challenge that may come from Mutakoko High School to a person who is going to university, that transition can be a challenge. So what SASO does, we also have institutions in terms of maybe their psychosocial support, whereby we understand that a person is well taken care of, even emotionally outside of study.
2: How are you, sir?
3: Hello.
2: How are you?
3: I'm good, yes, sir.
2: I'm fine. So I'm gonna ask you a question here.
3: Okay.
2: Are you able to share a successful story from previous beneficiaries that have benefited from this?
3: Okay, so absolutely, absolutely. So like since 2020, Fasol has awarded more than 500 bursaries and permanently employed over 300 engineers and scientists through its graduate development program. So the impact represents hundreds of young South Africans whose lives have been transformed through access to education and career opportunities. And many of these graduates come from underserved communities and are now contributing meaningfully to critical industries, helping shape the future of South Africa through science, engineering, and innovation.
2: Wow, it's a wow, it's a wow. Then, Tamir, what messages would you like to share with young South Africans about believing in their potentials and pursuing opportunities in STEM?
3: Okay, so my message would be simple. Never underestimate your potential. So your background does not define your future. If you are passionate about mathematics, science, innovation, and solving problems, there is space for you in STEM. So opportunities like the Startup Power Program exist to help young people turn their dreams into reality. South Africa is the next generation of engineers, scientists, and innovators, and the future could start with that Africans.
0: Ai ngwana so hlile ga o go hlile wa di be ya monono hlile le ba le ba mamedi lapeng mane ya tsepa o dumela hlile ntse ba ikutlwela ngwana nge e hlile tsa matsama joang ka monono hle di thutso tsho 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
3: Okay, in terms of the requirement.
0: Eh.
3: Okay, so the requirement started now on issue. And first of all, they need to get a level 6 for mathematics and science, a level 5 for English first language and home language, and then a level 5 for at least for all of these other learning modules.
0: Mm-hmm.
3: Yes.
0: Jale, na ke wale puto yungwe la ke na muna na honani. 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
3: ka e tla gato tsa NSFAS.
0: Eh,
3: no, the unfortunate part on this is we don't need to be that at GP. So if you want to own the NSFAS, unfortunately, I can't follow over who our father is program because we're not going to have another applicant and opportunity elsewhere. So now, if we learn to have a bursary at all, we have a fund that will become a pay for everything. But then, if we have an NSFAS, then unfortunately, some of you will have because there is this memory one cannot have two funders if I'm a previous starch.
0: Hey, Jolly, you can also have a fellow who's going to run a founder, the first year student.
3: Only first year students, no. So what happens when you're in terms of wanting to go apply for first year, and if there's someone already wanting to university as a first year, I can join that, I apply for second year. And if you second year, I apply for third year. That's what I'm saying. Yes.
0: Mara e tlo batla nganeng ha to ha ke re ganeng lwantsa fundwa ke LT ka monana o a second year maena o tsantsa tlwele LT a tele ka monana ka lona ka monana.
3: O tsamile e tsaitse so one is.
0: Eh. Jole. A go ka se fela tsatsi la go ketela la go wetsa dikopo ke le fe.
3: Eh. So unfortunately, we are going to have to take a bit of a different day, which is Sunday.
0: Mm-hmm.
3: Yes. So now I would like to apply as soon as they can, make sure that the documents are in place, and go to our website, which is www.sasonsbazaries.com. And then more of the Bakokono will apply as soon as they can because I can have 17 on it.
0: Oh, well, how about you know, welfare www.social.com? How long? Because can I say the Machoba and the Baratong and what are the profile in? How about the profile?
3: What I need to do when I join up, when I get a whole social partner.com, they will be required to create a profile. It's a very easy process, so it's a very step by step process. So, I cannot be too long, it will take 15 minutes to create that profile and attach the correct document.
0: Okay. Re go mola tsaka bana hleba re fela morning sir if motswali a sebetsa hona mononong sosolo le ya mothusa na le yena. motswadi wa hae ha ke re ngwana motswadi wa hae o sebetsa ana sosolo monono mme jwale le yena ngwana jwalo la mthusa na
3: ho
0: sa kgathaletse o ka peta hape fela website me ba le go nkeng ba ka etsa profile bona teng le go di requirement ke di feng
3: okay website ya rona ke www.sasolbazaries.com and then a requirement ka rona from medical science in level 6 and then it's a language in English it's a level 5 and then a level 4 for any extra language yes and then once you are officially passed at level 5 for the other modules in order for them to be able to qualify because at some point what a grand 50 people are training, training 5, people are training 7, I can spend a better chance. So, never know, when I start, they will only actually get the 5, but I'll really the higher that they can so that they can be more opportunities for working over successful candidates.
0: Okay, well, I can when I go on actually, what's a stop as in a summer, I'm out to money name. 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
0: Hai, thank you. 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
3: so we don't have a total number but then we usually take a number of about more than 80 up until 120 in between that so it will all depend on the need but then it's a very high number of salaries so we don't have a specific number
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3: Okay, so because of the last thing I think I told you about the extra solo we believe what talent is everywhere, but opportunity is not always equal. So the father talking about changing that and empowering young South Africans through education because we have an understanding now education is very expensive and we would like to bridge that gap by empowering our young people in South Africa. So my last remark is just apply, start with you.
0: Mahatebo re bile ho lobisana wa re tsena ga sheno.
3: Check.
0: Re le bile ho lobisana le wena ga tsena la ga sheno go le lokwa FM 2.0 mega hertz.
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2: 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your business park block A
1: no it's a hand delivery
2: yes no. Yes, and equal today, ka 4 o'clock.
0: Okay, opportunity happy eating, but here in ana ibata the delivery. Get take a lot of money, but we interested for who deliver dijo. It doesn't matter the dijo kapo the parcel again.
3: Who
0: deliver? Fell the driver, but we money take a lot. So. The area that thing me at Tony, get the rivers, get Funnable Park, get Sasol Beck. So we apply online. On a link, it's a rebuild Facebook page, man. You click a link, you add the details to how, then you submit the application. Then, banal WhatsApp number, I want, okay, 068-395-5728. So WhatsApp in an IQ who communicate Ali, Libona, but submit that into the how because it be we moon who no submit or apply a single robot with the questions and other or driver send that driver's license CV babo no who qualified so email address abonake funnablepark.recruitment@takealot.com yeah funnablepark.recruitment@takealot.com
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1: Okay, mo mosebetsi ke wa soccer coach. Ba hloka coach ke Soccer Stars Val. Ba hloka coach. So coach a thing ba batla e be between 18 and 35. Mhm. So how lo mo holo feta mo ni je go boss ka apply because
2: I bona.
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2: 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Bo age ba nyolowe ka mona ba tlo apply.
1: How specify our recommend ka ba ke msadi?
3: Oh, no more bana.
1: Yeah, as long as o le a qualified soccer coach from 18 to 35 years.
3: Mm.
1: 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Then o tlo sebetsa ka bana. 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
1: 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Then criminal record etse show ha ona yona o clear
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2: 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I fell also with him one. Tabasa, what are we no center at Bogamara? My fellow, Jacob, and Inca 5 years before Gapum and Trino.
0: Yeah,
2: criminal record in Gapa Matas. 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How all about a shop lift him by Namukuaga? 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
1: e email a teng ke private@pentamed.co.za ke private@pentamed.co.za So all information I think it is on Facebook.
2: Facebook we need information. And I think I'm an ening. Aiko. 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
13: Hela baraliso o kopare la o tsa mo khutshane a bo khutshane ba dipone se mo motela pomponya ya ba gatang subidi go tlo ja o se di tshwana o la ntenta ma ikutlwa ntla tswa qati se mo motela pomponya ba gatang ka yena ja go kopela ke ka ga me ka ga ke ka di

0: Good morning. 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Happy fabulous Friday. 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Mamela hle ke ya amohela ho hle mo mametseng o leteng. The name of the show is The Meat Morning Remedy Show and I'm your host Satshwana sa radio uMandlo Nkulu Smaya intokazi yomzulu emhlopheng enhliziyo. I'm not alone in the studio. I've got Mphomo Kwena. She'll be giving us the news every top of the hour. We are here to give you a super fabulous show today with insightful news. Mamedi, let's quickly go to those who are celebrating their birthday today on the 15th of May 2026. They fall under the star sign Taurus. Let's find out what Taurus says about them today. Trust yourself enough to pause and observe. What feels confusing now can become simple the moment emotions stop clouding your judgment. On love, as a Taurus today, love asks for honesty and emotional maturity today. If something has felt unclear in a while, this is the moment to see if it is for what it truly is. For the singles one, a connection may reveal its real intentions through a conversation or a quiet realization. What once felt uncertain may suddenly become easier to understand. For those in a relationship, healthy boundaries may matter now. A calm and honest discussion can bring peace where confusion once lived. Love is not meant to feel uncertain all the time. Real connection grows when truth is welcomed and emotional games no longer have space to exist. On career, as a Taurus today, work may ask for a stronger boundaries and practical decision. This is a powerful day to trust logic over emotional pressure. You may need to say no to something that drains your focus or set clear limits to protect your energy. Professional growth improves when you stand firm in your choice and trust your own authority. On money, as a Taurus today, financially wise planning creates security now. This is not the time for emotional spending or risk decision. Trust choice that feels steady and sensible rather than those that offer quick comfort. On health, as a Taurus today, mental clarity will improve when you create quiet space for yourself. Overthinking may feel heavy if you stay surrounded by noise or pressure. Rest, good food, a short walk, and a silent environment will help restore your balance in the body. If you are celebrating your birthday today, you are most compatible with Gemini, and your lucky day is Wednesday. Your lucky color is purple, and your lucky number is number 28. 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
0: 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The side effect of being a strong person. I always say this, sorry. Check up on your strong friend, your strong sister. Olo o mo tsebang hore o strong, bo mo jwetse hore yo ngwaneso wa tseba o strong. 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I must say, you are very strong. Hangata those strong people ke batho ba nang le difaele di psychologists. They are struggling with mental issues. The strong people. Atame. The side effect of being a strong person. People take you for granted when you are a strong person. Bantu, batho ba nkele hlohong because you are strong. They believe or okay, yes, they take you for granted. Strong. They put more weight on you when you are strong people. When you are a strong person. They bring you problems, their problems, somebody else's problem. We're now strong. But this is a batho ba bang gore e ka re ke mo ho lahlelwang ho wena. Why? You are strong. People will never comfort you. Ka baka la hore you are strong. La o kala. Ha wane so la wena mo so senyeni. Ha eskala. Phela rona re itshepisa ka wena. Pretepa wena obani wena strong. Immediately you snap out of it. Ukhutlela bo strong ba hao. It's as if wena you can handle it. That's just how you are. Una le matla a o tshwara ntho engwe le engwe. O ka feta boemong bo bohloko. Ba o shebella at the distance. Why? You are strong. And now the side effect of being a strong person every day wena o tlameha we encourage o blele wena I have what it takes I can do this mari we kutla hore you can't we kutla hore ha o gone wena o reng ha mathata a le teng family nkameya ho bitswe wena and how fitla wa wa solve man. 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You are a strong person. 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They don't even think or o na le mathata. Ha wena mathata, he wena o strong hampe ngwaneso. You're not allowed to break down and cry. But there's something that they don't know. They don't know that you stay up at night. 2 a.m. in the morning. Ile hona reality ichongore, I am not okay. You know that not being okay, kapa being so tired, ore, le ha ke robala, ha ke khatholowe man. I wake up drained. But ha ke qeta ho hlapa, ekare I'm stepping into a person that I'm not. Ke ba wane hape a strong, a smiling through the pain. Wana kwenyang bohloko. Why? I'm a strong person. Today, ke batla bua le batho ba strong. You can be strong, but wa tseba hore o kgathatsehile. You can be strong and empty. Ufumane o strong but o empty. Hauna letho. Because you are pouring so much into people. Who can even pour into you because you are strong. O ka ba strong and be isolated. Hona le dintho tseo re sa o bolelleng tsona. Re tla o bolella ka motsotso wa ho qetela. Wa tseba hobaneng? You are strong. O strong but hona le dintho tseo struggling tsona. Hona le dipidisi tseo dinwang to calm yourself. You have a coping mechanism. 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Ebile ha hona motho a understandang dintho tse o fetang tsona. 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Stop being so strong. Ke tse nna I take offense. 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Maybe it's the way of coping. Leading thoughts it's hala. Check up on the strong ones. They get tired too. Strong people, they neglect themselves. How na tabalwena? una le taba le batho because we so strong. Allow yourself an opportunity uphumula. I allow yourself for nka sekgone. 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O tswa hai o strong lo. I say, I'm as low strong, yes. How strong and pale. Strong people get tired too. Mamedi, kitwa ikwala, kitwa ditabe. Kwa loba strong. Askis. Kuna la ring mayemo hantu menlis twan. Horikibe week. There's something called a breaking point. What's the breaking point? Sure. It's like a dear Bali. Eric gets it in Batlan Sharp. Eric gets it in a hole.
2: The Tabatana did say it's okay, look off mineral solutions. 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
9: You've been strong for too long. 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You smile anyway. 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People keep talking and you just stand there. 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You are everyone's safe space. 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You hold people's tears. You hold their burden. But you never ask for help. 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And you are exhausted. O kgathetse. Stop being so strong. No one sees the fight. No one hears your heart. And no one notices the cracks. You carry it all inside. There is something called a breaking point. Bona ske ra lahlehelwa ke wena hobane o batla o hlaela o le strong batho. 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Hey, I take offense. O ska mpitsa strong. Ha ke strong. Le kwa morning. Mrato.
10: I'm going to go to the house. 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What about you? 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
9: 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You have what it takes. 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You don't want to let your guard down. 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I'm not talking about money here. Ha ke bui ka tjhelete. You're going through things alone. 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Because I'm strong. The only time ha ba o founela kapa ba o etsetsa message ko WhatsApp and they want something. 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Because you are strong. Bona nako le nako ha hona le o ntse o hlahisa bo strong. O sa hlaisi bo weakness ba ho kapa o re bathong ho lekana hona le ntwe shwang inside of you. You'll die inside and by the time we realize it will be too late. Ho ba nwe no batla ho shapelwa matsoni notwe you are strong. Today ho na le batho ba re tlameng re ba gotlise. You cannot die because o thabetse ho opelwa matsoni tsotwe o strong o strong. You need us. Sometimes you just have to check up on you and say, Oswa kaunzo ya jwa. 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
0: I don't dispute ntho e bone that makwe, but today I'm talking to people by swearing for too long. 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
19: 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This is the Godfather, and welcome to Business in Motion with Mr. Zwang.

0: right to the Quiet from 9 to 12 Brings. Good morning, Tobelakshini. I am Minjani. I hope you're feeling good wherever you are. My name is Suzwane, and welcome to Business in Motion on the Vaal's premier business show. On the Quiet from 9 to 12 Brings, the heartbeat of the Vaal. Welcome to the show. I hope you're feeling good, as you should, especially when you're right here. You're in the right neighborhood. This is the Quiet from 9 to 12 Brings, the heartbeat of the Vaal. 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You're more than welcome. 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Our number is 016-421-1052. That is 016-421-1052. Thank you very much to Ostwana for that Friday edition. You'll see you again next week. Coming up on Business in Motion today, we're going to be talking about digital marketing, as we did promise in the past week. Right, a crash course on the assets that you need to effectively market your business digitally in 2026. Right, what tools do you need and what skills you might need? Okay, and just before we go anywhere, I just want to quickly say something before we get into our biggest stories for the day that matter to you as a business person. I am super excited to be here, but I was so confused on my way coming here because I wasn't really sure if I am in for anything, okay? Because it looks different today than it usually is on a weekly basis. When I come here every Friday, for anything is usually hustling and bustling with activity, economic activity, where we are located on top of Mark Park. My line of sight, I can see where the chicken licking is, I can see where Prime Meat is, and all the other businesses that are here. We're at the top, okay? So I see everything. I see you as well, sometimes when you're walking up and down there. So where we are, usually I see so much economic activity. But today, same place, same position, there are lesser vendors on the street from my line of sight, and this is an observation that I made on my way coming here. I realized that the street vendors are gone, you know, the vendors that were here. So for a second I thought I was lost, and genuinely I still believe I am lost, because I'm not entirely sure if I'm in for anything. So what kind of business, what is going on? I wonder what is going on. Where is everybody? Okay, in case you've been living under a rock like me, there have been a series of anti-immigration protests in South Africa that have been gaining momentum, that have been happening in different metros, different municipalities, where the citizens of South Africa are showing unhappiness with illegal immigration that is happening in South Africa, and how some of the economic activities that would ideally be for them are now in the hands of foreigners, in particular illegal foreigners. And there'll always be an element of xenophobia in there. And you know what is interesting for me? Do you know America, the USA, when Trump came into power, they had DOGE. They now have a department specifically that deals with illegal immigration. It's called ICE. And they are deporting people by the numbers. I think there's a YouTuber, Mr. His name just slipped my head. He's a famous guy that reviews devices. He was also in the USA. He was also detained in the USA because he's of Indian descent. And I think he's from the UK. I think so. So there is so much discrimination that is happening in America that even for the World Cup itself, there are those concerns that you might not even be allowed to go into the country because America has got this firm stance against illegal immigration. Immigrants in their country, and this is said to be patriotic. The Americans are guarding their interest. We don't want no Mexicans, no illegal Mexicans in America. Right? It's weird how you never ever hear that term, xenophobia, being labeled to any other country apart from South Africa. It's just fascinating. It's a fascinating phenomenon for me. That if South Africans raise their concerns against illegal immigration, they're being labeled as xenophobic. And of course, there will be element of xenophobia there as well. That can't be denied. But it's weird how every time when that is being uttered, there is xenophobia that is being mentioned. Okay, let us go back to the picture of what is happening to Vereeniging now. Do we have a problem of immigration in South Africa that eventually stifles the economic opportunities and activities that would ideally go to, you know, the average South African? Do we have a immigration problem in South Africa? That is the question. Hey, during the course of the week, I think yesterday, the day before, Cutting Edge from the SABC amazingly released a brilliant 30-minute piece. I would imagine it was on their TV show as well, where they're talking about the porous borders that exist in South Africa and the walls or the fence or the lack thereof. People come to South Africa for as little as $40, a taxi, you know, illegally, come in, come out. It's a fascinating thing. So question is, do we have a problem of illegal immigration in South Africa? Genuine question. Is that a problem? Yes, no, I don't know. Do you know? I don't know. Hey, but here's what's fascinating. Have you noticed how every time you get these protests that are against illegal immigration, all of these businesses suddenly shut down, like all over? Like every time you get these protests, the businesses, they shut down. Why is that happening? I mean, if you are here legally in South Africa, and I understand you might be guarding the interests of your business, but why is it that when there's illegal immigration protests that businesses shut down and others operate? What is the difference between those businesses that are operating and those that are not? I wonder. Short break. We will be white black.
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4: Tsebeletse ina ya Lekwa FM re kitika dilemo tse le shumi le motse le motse gaso o tswa selemo sa 2014 na manje ra leboga mo mamedi ka ka wena ha re leto re leboga le dikodi tsa rona hashtag

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3: Fumana tswa molao o loketseng le ramolao ra motsewa attorneys la e bona le mathata manang le tsa molao re tshepere le baha ramolao ra motsewa go thusa mo peletseo le tseding tse kang criminal cases, family law, property issues. 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

2 minutes after 11 o'clock right here on the Graphic 91.0. Good morning, Travel Abshini. I am in Jani. I hope you're feeling good where you are. This is Business in Motion on the Vals Premier Radio Station. Lagos FM 91.0. Welcome to the show if you just tuned in for the first time. Hey, who am I? My name is Tabiso Arnold Swanee. And welcome to Business in Motion. Hey, top stories quickly before we get into our main focus for the day. Just a quick update. Mr. Baran Mohoti is at the Madlanga Commission, okay? The Northwest Entrepreneur Businessman. That's what we're talking about him. He's a businessman. He's at the Madlanga Commission this morning, and he's bringing in an application to have the council, Mr. Advocate Charles Carlson, to remove himself. To recuse himself from the proceedings at the Madlanga Commission. Baran Mohoti is there. He's brought his lawyers. This application was done the last time when he was supposed to appear, and the application is now being done for Advocate Charles Carlson to remove himself. He states a variety of reasons why, he wants him to be removed. So we'll just hear what happens from there. Hey, wasn't this a crazy week at the commission? Hey. It was just an insane week with police officials and the hawks testifying about that seizure of drugs. One police officer testifying that he was there to make a seizure, although he is only office bound by, you know, his role and responsibility is that he's only supposed to be in the office, but he was there to make a drug bust. And that he says that other cops got on the scene and they were trying to prevent him. Allegedly, General Khan got to the scene. It was such a crazy week at the Madlanga Commission. So today we're having Mr. Baran Mohoti, who is going to, who is making his application. I'm not quite sure if it's, how's it going, but hey, that's what's happening with the Brown. Fascinating enough, I think we cannot let this one go. Hey, the Minister of Social Development has been let go by the President. This is not news. It happened yesterday. And it was so fascinating, the timing for which it happened. Our former social development minister Sisisi Dolashe has, you know, now been fired as the social development minister. This is after allegations that have come out that she had received cars that were actually supposed to be donated to the African National Congress Women's League by a Chinese manufacturer that she gave to her kids. Accusations that she hired a nanny to take care of her daughter's kids, and that the nanny's salary was then cut in half to be shared between the employee and the daughter to take care of household goods. Hey. So yesterday the President was doing his Q&A, and just prior to the Q&A, we got the notice that the minister has now been, you know, fired. The question is, wow, the timing, hey? And I am talking about this because I think in South Africa, we need to say thank you to all the journalists, like I keep on saying all the time, to all the journalists that are actually putting their lives on the line to exposing the rot and corruption that is happening in this country. Hey, to Rebecca Davis from the Daily Maverick, merci beaucoup, thank you very much. 8 months later, we are now getting some traction and some movement. On social media, there were some debates between Clement Manya Taylor and Action SA with regards to who should actually get credit for, you know, the minister's termination. I really don't care. It really does not matter. What matters is we are seeing action, and this is because of each and every single person that was involved in the investigation, the whistleblowers, everyone. There is now change, right? So there's some traction that is happening there. It's fascinating, and You know, before the president, the Q&A that happened yesterday in Parliament, parliamentarians were being asked, you know, what they feel, what they think about the termination, and
one of the MK party's MPs said the president must fire himself. He can fire everyone, but he can't fire himself. So he wants the president to fire himself. But there is some traction that is happening there. But let me tell you where there is no traction. During the course of this week, 16 councillors here in our region held a press briefing. 16 brave councillors from the African National Congress held a press briefing. And they were slamming the prolonged delays and regarding investigations in Nimfulweni regarding maladministration and corruption that has happened in this area for as long as we have lived. The councillors held a press briefing during the course of the week, and they've expressed their deep disappointment at the Special Investigating Unit, which is the SIU, the lack of progress in investigating maladministration and corruption in the municipality. Because long story short, they find themselves in a situation where we as a community are complaining to them regarding the shortcomings of where we are, the areas, whatever challenges we have. And then when they try to make traction or make movement, they are not getting any movement anywhere else. So they're being blamed, whereas when they have to report to the higher ups or to get the assistance that they need, they're not getting the assistance. And this comes after our mayor actually made an appeal to the president for the SIU to actually institute a probe, targeting critical units, including electricity, revenue collection, fleet management, and others. So the councillors, they came and they say that service delivery issues and not internal ANC politics are behind their frustration. And they argue about the common problems that we have, such as sewage spilling, illegal dumping, corruption allegations, poor municipal services. They say that these have actually pushed them to raise their concerns publicly, because communities blame them while little intervention happens from leadership. And of course, them coming out to make these statements will cause a rift, within the political parties. I would imagine that's what's happening there. But I would say these people are brave. Okay, hats off to them. Because someone is finally saying something. We have been saying a lot of things, right? But it's fascinating seeing this happening internally, from the people that should be offering their assistance. So these guys, hats off to them. So they are raising frustrations that they are not seeing traction. And if you really, really think about it, and if you give this a think for a second, right, just give it a think. Think about it. If there was ever a municipality in this country where you have to have some form of investigative audit of some kind, it has to be this municipality. This is one of the most defunct municipalities in the country. This is a known fact. So you wonder, why are people still in their positions? Why aren't people behind bars? So if there's any municipality where you actually need to have any form, it has to be this one. Do not think twice. Hey, we were supposed to have a national dialogue in South Africa, weren't we? I do not know what happened to that dialogue. I'm being dead serious. I've had instances where when I think about it, I try to search. And you know what my search query is? What happened to the national dialogue? And I barely get any results whatsoever. Perhaps you might get something different. But perhaps let's take that money and channel it elsewhere. Because hey, we're going to have a dialogue regarding the problems that we know we are having, we are causing. So can we not perhaps divert the resources elsewhere? Maybe to Mfuleni, hey, and help the SIU to investigate what is happening here. Well, the councillors have asked for it. I do follow the SIU on their social media platforms. I did see that they are holding road shows and they are now in the Northwest. I really, really do they come to Mfuleni. And I really, really do that everybody that has got information
will take the opportunity, even if they don't come, to blow the whistle on what is happening, the level of corruption that is happening here. Because overall, what we're witnessing in South Africa is this. From the Madlanga Commission, from the minister who got fired, from Mr. Brown Mokgotsi, who's there, it pretty much does look like we are having people that want to have certain benefits, wealth, advantages in life because of their social status, without actually having to work hard for it. Now think about that for a second. Like, we have so many lazy people that would rather engage in alleged criminal schemes and corruption instead of actually going out to do something for themselves. How do you hire someone, take half of their salary, and you tell them that they must send half of it to your daughter? How do you do that? And where does our president take such a long time? I would imagine he knew that yesterday, if he was going to sit there and talk, stand there rather, he was not going to have a good time. But I don't know, that's the status quo. Hey, so those are some of the latest stories that is happening in your life. The councillors have called on the SIU to come. The president has fired the minister, which is totally acceptable. Vereniging is different. Vereniging is clean. Hey, Vereniging is actually clean. Some of your big stories. Gonna take a short break. We'll be white black.

0: 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All you. 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Who said that? Hey, who are you?
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mahela mutele chi mo kana ne gana ya khao ya mo le kwa FM 91.0 li na la meken na tabisi zwane kana ne nya khao na ko buto toki literally iria si swai. Welcome back to the show. 25 minutes before we hit midday. Welcome back to the show. My name is James Zwane. This is the Kwai FM 91.0 Business in Motion. Hey, if you just tuned in, if you're just having your focus on some of the big stories that are, you know, grabbing the attention of most South Africans this week, we are going to have a chat about digital marketing. Quickly before I get into that, some of the most frequently asked questions that I get sometimes when I leave the show, sometimes I actually get people that are sitting down waiting to get this information from me. I'm going to give it to you quickly. This is regarding the registration of the Pokola businesses, right? Okay, the Pokola businesses. If you know somebody at Analukwebo, yeah, maybe give me Mufuking, Musebitu Haiku Rahaba to Sifubing, and she wants to formalize that business, right? I'm going to give you a quick rundown of what you need, the requirements, right? You can do it for yourself. We can help you with all new media solutions. You will need to have a business that is registered. You can obtain the license in your own personal capacity, right? But it's ideal that you actually register a business. That business will be the one that will actually apply for the license. So, one, you register your business with the CIPC. After registering that business, you open a company bank account for that particular business, because you're going to need the bank confirmation letter that needs to go to the NCR, the, you know, confirming this new business that is registered. You will need to have a shareholder certificate for this particular business. Third thing, fourth thing, have certified ID copies of the directors of this particular business. Very important. Fifth thing, you need to have a criminal clearance certificate that you can easily obtain at your nearest postnet. Right, you can go to SAPS, but Postnet is the quickest. You'll get it within the same day. They will send it to you in digital format. You'll be able to just attach it with your applications and send it through to the NCR, and then download the application from the NCR website, fill the application in, and then you submit the application form within the specific time frame of about 8 to 12 weeks. The NCR will then finish processing your application. In that specific time frame, you're going to receive a letter of acknowledgement. This will be a letter that will indicate if there's anything that is outstanding with regards to your application, but this is a letter that actually simply confirms that your application is being processed. They will email you and tell you you're missing A, B, C, D, E, F, G. You give them those documents, and then within the specified time frame, your business will now be registered with the National Credit Regulator. You can put your certificate in your house, in your wall, so that when time Suzwane comes to race at the Pokola, he can see that you registered. If he doesn't pay you, you've got means that you can actually recoup your money instead of going to steal his microwave whilst he has his thigh in the microwave, right? You can do that. 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You give them that 1.8. 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If you would like to get more information, go to onyu.co.za. There's an NCR registration under our services. 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My name is Thabiso Zwane Arnold. Wherever I am, you will find the video that outlines this entire process. Right? Or you can simply WhatsApp me on 067-2459-699. That is 067-2459-699. I will send you the process, send you the information, send you the pricing, and we can do it for you. 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Share this information with mommy and papi, makolo, amoholo, liamonyani, so that you can create generational wealth for yourself, okay, in a legal way, hey? If somebody owes your grandma, you don't have to go there get a hope anymore, Tepo. Your grandma is now registered with the National Credit Regulator. You can now actually get the law to actually help to recoup the money, right? Okay, that is it. Right, let us get into our main focus for the day. We did say that we're going to be talking about digital marketing. Okay. The reason why we're doing this is because today
it's a very, like, isn't it weird? Like, it's such a competitive environment.

and you're shopping around for a cell, a Samsung, whatever it is that you want to buy, you actually go online and say, hey, I'm interested in searching for a Samsung A07. What are the specs of that specific phone? You go online, you get to see the specs. Oh, it's got a 50 megapixels camera, 8 megapixels in front, 64, 128 internal memory. You go to the different businesses and see how much the shop A sell this phone, how much the shop B, C, E, F, G, and you make your decision based on that. But sometimes your inquiry is not even that based. You're just looking for a cell phone. Like, best cell phone under 1.8. And somebody is bound to catch your attention. So customers are searching online before making decisions. They compare brands on social media, they check reviews on Google, and that's what they do to evaluate whether they want to make a purchase from a business or not. And the businesses that look trustworthy and the ones that look professional are the ones that are bound to get more sales. So it's quite simple. Businesses that invest in digital marketing assets position themselves for growth. This can be for visibility and for long-term success. And sometimes because, hey, Ronan, that our shelter is not that big. I mean, we don't have the necessary budget to actually compete with them. But we try. So that's why we're having this conversation, to try to help you to see which assets I think you can actually invest in as an entrepreneur that are key for the business to grow. And this is like for overall, for all types of businesses, right? Okay, first of all, what are digital marketing assets? Well, essentially they are tools, a platform, sometimes it can be systems, brand materials that a business uses to market itself online, professionally and consistently. And I want to make emphasis on the word consistently. So the digital marketing assets will be the tools and platforms that you use, different types of systems that you employ to market this particular business that you own. Why do you need them? You need them because, one, they build credibility, they attract customers, generate leads, improve your visibility online, increase sales, which is like the most important aspect of any marketing effort. Sales, you want the shelter. And they strengthen brand trust. And if your business does not have the right assets, sometimes it's difficult for it to compete online. I think it's weird that in 2026, before, when you would design your marketing assets, regardless of what they were, in terms of friction and or noise that your intended consumers would be competing with, there was lesser friction than there is now, you know, because now whatever mass assets you design, you're gonna throw them on social media, and now your intended consumers' attention, you know, you are competing with Times Yoga six pack versus, you know, you're a brand being, you know, visible. I don't know if that makes sense. So the competition is just tougher to grab people's attention now, because we're seeing adverts where we're seeing people's lives. So you would have to have something that really, really looks good to capture a person's attention, to actually even convince them to make a purchase from your business. Okay, but let's talk about the different aspects that I did mention, you know, that you need to effectively boost your business digitally online, right? And we're talking about this because, yes, we're trying to help our businesses to grow as much as we possibly can at the scale at which the kgwebo tsena tse ding tsa bana ba ba mmala e meng Afrika Borwa bo di kgwebo tsa bona di hulang ka yona. So hey, first point, professional branding. Like, some of the assets that you need for your business to effectively market itself is professional branding. And branding is one of the most important foundations of digital marketing, and in fact marketing in itself. A professional brand helps to identify itself. It helps consumers recognize you.

business. It helps consumers to trust your business. Some of the most essential branding assets will include a professional logo, your brand colors, your fonts. Sometimes you use a specific type of typography, your tagline, your slogan, the best of the best. Remember back in the days, in the 90s, if it was small businesses that was registered would have some of the cheesiest slogans. Tautu na Buchari, we beat the rest. That's where they were. You've tried the rest, now try the best. That's where you were in the 90s. Funny, you know, some people still use those slogans. Anyway, so you need that, right? Something to help your consumers to identify. Like FM 91.0, the heartbeat of the Vaal. That is the slogan of this radio station. Cool. So some of your essential branding assets that you will need consistency with your brand identity. So for branding, the things that I mentioned were your professional logo, your brand colors, your fonts, and or your typography, your slogan if you do have one, brand guidelines, which are essential if somebody's going to be doing your branding on the side, and your consistency with visual identity, which is your branding. It is fascinating that in this day and age, we are developing so many tools that are so advanced that they can actually do a couple of things. We even have, AI software that can even design logos in this day and age. But I actually want to say a couple of things regarding this. See, I know that running a business off a shoestring budget can be complex, right? It can be difficult to run a business off a shoestring budget. And in certain instances, you may want to invest in the branding of your business. I mean, of course, you want your business to grow and you want your business to expand, you know? But here's my take on this. Depending on where the business is, I get a budget on this one. Here it is. You know, when it comes to branding your business, I know the budget is tight. Right, we all can afford to pay someone to design X, Y, or Z in terms of digital assets that we need for the business. But if there's one place that I beg you to not cheap out in your business, is your logo. Right? Like, even if you have to invest 800 rands for somebody to just design a logo for you, do it. Just save it, pay it. You are going to have a unique brand identity that is designed by a human being that has soul and expertise. People that understand brand colors, people that understand hierarchy, text hierarchy, which is very important. When a branding asset is designed, there is emotions that are attached to the fonts, to the colors, to the spacing, and all of that. And human beings understand that. Yes, AI can do it, and some of them are pretty good at it. But don't cheap out on your logo. You've seen the flyers that we see online. They're all the same flyer from the same, you know, art studio, which is the AI studios. Do not cheap out on your logo. Just invest, regardless of how much they charge, whoever it is, whatever agency is there, invest in someone just designing a professional logo for you. You're going to have your logo in different colors. Number one, variations. Number two, you'll be able to have your logo as a favicon, which is an icon that is used by websites, which is important. You're going to have your brand guidelines, your brand identity. This is what you're going to get if somebody designs a logo for you versus if AI does it. One of the worst nightmares we are having in our studio right now is logos that were designed with AI that we have to work with. They are such a nightmare to work with because the people that designed them do not have variations, do not have assets, can't give them to you in PNG formats. It's a nightmare working with AI designed logos. So if you want your brand to go to last longer, pay someone. But go for logo how it's transparent, it's in color, it's in black and white, and so you can use it in variety of forms, your embroidery, everywhere you go, you'll be able to use your brand there. Do not cheap out on your logo. They're quite affordable anyway, the people that design them. So take that extra money, do it, and then you can design your other assets with whatever tool you want to use. That's just my opinion on it, right? So, hey, those are just some of the assets that you need for the branding. We're going to take a short break and
we will be quite black.

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1: Welcome back to the show. 3 minutes before we hit midday, we are out of time. Hey, what is this? What else is new? We're out of time. Okay, I'm gonna leave this because I've been sorting out this article, this content, the entire week. Okay, I'm gonna post it on allnew.co.za today regarding the digital assets that you need. I have a PDF checklist that you can use. Welcome back to the show. My name is Zwani. This is Business in Motion on Lukwai from 91.0. We're having a conversation regarding digital marketing assets. I am so sorry to rush at you because we're actually out of time. So I'm going to leave this information on all new discussions today over the weekend. You'll be able to catch it perhaps on Monday or on Tuesday. You'll be able to get that information there. Okay. On Saturday, I promise you'll be able to get it there. If you'd like to connect with me, you certainly can. You can find me online. My name is Thabiso Zwane Arnold. You can find me. If you've got a Pokola business you would like to formalize, I'm leaving resources there. Okay? Call me the Pokola man. P-man. I don't know. I'm trying to convince my wife to design a suit, you know, for me. Pokola man, just like Superman has. But you'll find the information there. This will be valuable information to help you to register, to formalize your cashflow business. My name is Tepsi Zwane Arnold. You can find me online. You'll just look for, I have a six pack. Okay, not on my profile picture. It's just a picture of me. But in real life, I have an extraordinary six pack. I promise you, I always carry it with me. With this, I bid you farewell. Some of the assets that you will see in this article regarding digital marketing will be the essence of what a website, you needing a website, and some of the features that your website needs to have. Your Google Business Profile, which is very important. The benefits of you having it. Google Search, Local Search. Local search results, look up Google Maps, you'll be able to get all that information. Professional content assets, I'm going to leave all these tools on all new series today. Just check it out tomorrow, it will most probably be there. With this, I bid you farewell. I wish you nothing but success, growth, and prosperity in your business. Till we meet again, adios.

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0: 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Where there is no heart, there is no life. 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
0: yes.
1: O ye mekae? What is your belief?
0: Hai ma.
1: Ona le ntwe e ba ne ba rata we emphasize ya the statement of faith.
0: Yes, yes.
1: Especially as far as your religion is concerned. Mm-mm. What is the statement of faith,
0: Bishop.
1: You know, and then maybe be matata mo, ne matata. I also join a boom zabala. So pelentwe, everybody pizza mo eda pelo. 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
0: Hey man, yeah, ne.
1: Bare the ideology. What is the ideology? Yeah, ideology. Ya le bana ba ka jeno jena ba se di ideology
0: ba ba
1: ba ka fela go na tender modeling ding
0: anyway ba ma tafela ka morao
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0: yes man of God
1: and like you just said now over and above is not the matter of coming, sitting behind the mic, but it is the purpose.
0: The purpose behind the
1: it is
0: God.
1: It is the mandate. It is godly given assignment that needs to be carried out. So we are here. Lika rapetro le tsitugantse
0: na.
1: We are here and we believe God or one day. Okay, ba le ba ba nan le mahau ba le ring will come together, put the hands together and say, no man, look. Let's cover the cost. It's a mafura, man. Yeah, because
0: ntho itse samona e botlo
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1: 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I went through some other literature.
0: Yes.
1: In actual fact, I was reading Viagra. Viagra is in to basketball na ka bo Viagra no.
0: Ke nane yona bishop le
1: ne. Viagra is the book called Leviticus.
0: Oh yes.
1: When God called Moses. Leviticus is when God called Moses, separating
0: yes.
1: him, giving him the mandate, the assignment or tshaba sa Israel se lokela mo o itshwara jwang. 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
2: it is always a challenge bra Mike.
0: Yeah.
2: But in any case, ntho e re kopanang ka yona bophelong kore, when God called Moses, he said to him, when you come on the place of sacrifice, when you approach the altar must break you.
0: Okay.
2: The altar needs to break your ego. The altar must humble you to the point where you realize your nakedness, your flaws, your pride, and your folly. And if you cannot reach to that level on the altar, that means then how so fit you
0: yes. How so fit?
2: You missed it.
0: Bishop.
2: If the altar cannot break you.
0: Yes.
2: If the altar cannot expose element, your weakness. Li ego, because ego is something alluring, you know, is dangerous. Ego,
0: yes,
2: would reason out.
0: I man, Bishop.
2: Ego ir has sin nakibon. You know, ego ir no, don't listen to learn or not to understand, but listen to respond.
0: Okay.
2: So ego. Because at the end of the day, it comes back and destroy you. But it opened my eyes when it said, but when the poor man, no, a poor person, come to offer on the altar with the little that they have, that it is times two.
0: Okay.
2: One is Madiahai, his soul. And then Lemafura Awoyen as a person. That is why Hawona se shabelo says holo. Se fikang says among homo nati lohodimong. Joloka shabelo samatuaring. De hokinan lohona kiko.
0: Yo.
2: I don't take from, you know, abundance.
0: Hey,
2: I can't select or what king to
0: have.
2: No, I give all I have. That all I have, then you become number one on that. And this one becomes just the cherry on top. What you bring on the altar, because sometimes you don't have cows, you don't have you know the livestock, but then you bring that little dove, you bring that little flower, but all those things they don't add much value. So this is where now you realize when coming to unlock and to activate the laws of the universe. How's that even to it? You keep on, you know, moving from one place to another, running helter-skelter, until over in 20 had disabled. How's it for mool? You know? So everybody needs to come to the altar. Hence, Motomulo Mungatwaka Lilape. So, when I came, you remember when Family Altar started? No, now it's everywhere. Everybody, it's fine. I mean, it comes from somewhere. Mara, I did not really come. Engele Kilenka, it was not all to come and speak about the altars.
0: Yes.
2: Or non allowed teaching. I don't have interest into those things. Why I chose Family Altar? Because altar ki alignment.
0: That's true.
2: E alignang lelaba. And then it's a better you look at the mediator habe.
0: Okay.
2: To activate the supernatural.
0: Oh yes.
2: Yeah. So hence you learn where. They were at certain point, inere Abraham it's Abraham hana etsa shabelo ya ba ho thowa mollo le ho di mo.
0: Oh yes,
2: wa fika wa etsa jwang wa ja se shabelo sena a le tare
0: from the altar bishop, meaning se shabelo se tshwanetse tswa a le tare, not in
2: na a se tswi kota se no okemele ebe ebe a le tare. So the biggest challenge corona sena sa hao hao se yetsa, are you number one to present yourself on the altar, or is all about what you bring?
0: No, nowadays it's all about what I bring.
2: What brings us now to element Yahore? Lately I have sat down quietly and I observed and I came to a conclusion.
0: Okay.
2: Hore, we now serving a different generation. Elorin, they don't understand the statutes and the ordinances of God.
0: Okay.
2: Number one on the list, Modimo Or. Rata morena modimo wa hao
0: yo
2: pilo ya hao yohle ka gopolo ya hao yohle.
0: Oh yes,
2: lika ing lika kelelo ya hao gore everything about you,
0: yes,
2: haibe about him are o tswanang lo o hape rata wa heno jwalo ka ha we. So
0: yes,
2: self love e ka ka mora gore o acknowledge ya wenze, but then how o tla ho wena you put yourself kapa motho o mondieteng tsa hao before you can try and judge him on or condemn that person otherwise. Mara ha re tle o de law number one, lately people, they don't have the heart and the love for God. Let us just be honest. And then tell the prayer, I wanna gara malapa. Because the altars are dormant. Muloti mewa.
0: Umurana.
2: Mula mulitsula muti muleri. Muloske wa dima ku alidare.
0: Yeah.
2: Everything that the enemy is doing, the enemy copied that from the master. That's why I said the other day, It doesn't matter to be a copycat as long as you copy the right cat.
0: It
2: really doesn't matter. So Satan, we took the more. Okay.
0: Oh.
2: Hamorena ayeta ona lele baka. So yena wayeta then akate di kona se sama. That's why many people they chose to follow the devil because Baron Tosa Satan they are sheesh. So when

0: Nothing we rappelang. Everything that you have the best interest at heart, Kayon. Highly mala, holy mala we now feel.
1: That's true. That's true.
0: So any about to buy some media kana. Is it the right people whom we were supposed to be ministering to? Kapabale by Lurum Bahashal Lurun. Ban sitze bane bakamile babeka hari. Baba lahela kank. Haka bona who creates a boshor and trainer, it will never see the light of the day.
1: Yeah,
0: so, enemies of progress. So bottom line ke hore re dila le mofuta hana jwale o sa rati modimo.
1: Oh yeah.
0: Mara ho tloa mo le wona ha we chat.
1: Ha we chat le wona.
0: Eh, because now you look at the law number 1 and number 2 because ho tumola o swana le wona o.
1: Eh,
0: rata wa heno jwa loka we chat. So that means ha o hloile wa heno, o mo hloile ka tsela le wena o hloile ka heno.
1: Yes.
0: So ho no bona mo number 1. Mudimo is taken total out of equation. Most people they took him out of equation because they don't know him.
1: Yeah, it will be sure.
0: The people, they don't know who God is. Can't Nathan that's why sometimes until it's about
1: who understand and to
0: go. No. Look at one hour, wonder. One hour, e sale ngwana wa lebese
1: ke se ba bangata ba rona re sietsang ga
0: exactly that. So e se ka re modimo a ka thusa masalla and the remnants ba ile re modimo a ka baetsa by point of reference.
1: Yes
0: jolo ka Elijah na ya wena re ntate se se se ke le mong ba re qetila re no ke na le ba bang baka ba o ke ba ipoki patetseng bona mafiswana a ka kore se ka re mafiswana ao a ka hlaha in times such as this.
1: Oh my God.
0: And then batirele tse ho sa setse.
1: Yes.
0: Ba protect ho sa setse. You know, but defend ho sa setse. No, out of this seed, let us see the forest. Let the forest come out of this seed. Because how it's going to go, it's going to go. It just remains a seed. But once it opens a little mobu and germinates, then the forest is coming. So it's like a masala asset. Mudimo aka pamis. Silently, they don't even have to make noise.
1: Okay.
0: Ntho e kgolo ha o etsa bophelo. Ska ba ka ho tsejwa, ska ba ka ho e bona. E re le hodimo le ho bone.
1: Yes.
0: Ba ka ba ho bona. But Mike,
1: yo, you sure?
0: And our beloved listeners. People cannot attack what they don't know.
1: No, they won't.
0: They can't. If you want to put yourself in a position, you are a victim. Expose yourself.
1: Yeah, Israel, Bishop, Israel.
0: People will never attack relationship ever side TV. People will never attack the marriage ever side TV. People will never attack assignment ever side. So certain things, they carry too much value. Be discreet about them.
1: Amen.
0: Munga assignment.
1: Munga
0: mereko. 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Se re le ka kwano ka dipapusing tse kgolo tsa le kwa FM, the heartbeat of the vile. I love that motto. It is the heartbeat. Hey, my God.
1: Yes.
0: Of the vile. 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
1: eh
0: ka nqane o thaba
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0: Di ntate yakareke maobane e itse ha lenda because now everybody just became a preacher on that platform. 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
1: As a whole, yes.
0: Ka re batho ba ka rapelela lapa la ga Banda haholo because le ena ntho a etsang ha a tsebe gore already it was fixed in his own timeline.
1: Thusa Morena
0: ene sekala ba mmona le lenyoloi ba mmone le e mongwe wa batho a tlile go tlo contributor
1: para
0: society and the community at large gore at least go be le voice. So ha batho ba nang ba santsaneng ba na le botho ba ka ema ka nnete ba rapela station sena se tlo gola ebe national radio station e tswang
1: karuva.
0: Re bone gore na how people copy the pictures tsa di community radio stations then ba di etsa to their own benefit because ha ba tlo tlholwa ke mang ha ba tlo tlholwa ke mang ha ba tlo tlholwa ke mang mara sometimes it's not about competition, it's about saving with the gift that you have to a platform that is already in existence. There's no room to reinvent the wheel.
1: No.
0: Now dula le gona o tlwana jalo fela gore nge le ya boraro modimo ke Mokeo.
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0: Yeah.
1: There's a purpose behind the man. 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
1: Yeah, ke bana ba batho.
0: You demonize them.
1: They come from family.
0: You demonize the source. Hey, so all that we need to do go re family eo ha e ke e ite kule hore. 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
1: Eje.
0: Because how I had it CBD deeper, yeah, to learn to say, yeah, to learn lead portfolio.
1: Yes,
0: portfolios are the same sex, you know, blah blah blah. I don't want to go deeper there. So I don't want to go deep. 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
1: In your top stories, 11 suspects to appear in court over Swart Rekhen's drug lab case. Sishako taxi fares increased due to fuel price hike. NCC leader Fadel Adams' bail hearing resumes in Pinetown Court. Good afternoon, I am Lwandi Samakolo. 11 suspects, including five Mexican nationals, who were arrested in connection with a large-scale illegal drug lab in Swart Rekhens in Northwest, are expected to make their first appearance before the local magistrate's court. The 11 were arrested following a police intelligence-driven operation which led to the discovery of, among others, an illegal drug manufacturing facility worth over R1 billion and approximately 481 kilograms of meth. Police say investigations indicate that the discovered laboratory is the fourth drug in South Africa with alleged Mexican links. Mike Bolhays explains.
2: I like to go to places where there's very few police, and if there is police, they would bribe them and buy them. They make use of people working for them that are poor and illiterate or extremely manipulated or intimidated. So they have ways and means getting people to assist them and work with them. And like this farm owner, for instance, the information must have leaked out, because when the police came onto the property, he was gone. So they have informants in the area. They will have people involved in security that will give them information, and most probably involved in the drug trade as well. So this is like organized crime and racketeering. It's a group.
1: And in the other news, Sishako taxi fares increase due to a fuel price hike. Taxi Association in Limpopo has announced a taxi fare increase due to the fuel price hike. The increase will come into effect next Monday. The fare from Sishako to Polokwane town will increase by R5 from R15 to R20. The association chairperson Takalani says the increase is due to the fuel price hike and high vehicle maintenance costs. Theo Malele explains.
3: Look, the price adjustments are inevitable. This is if government does not come to play. We really are cognizant of the fact that we ferry the downtrodden, you know, the poorest of the poor, who already are spending over 60% of their disposable income on public transport. And this is just not fair, and we call on government to come and assist by perhaps reducing some of the levies on fuel, so that we do not have this heavy impact on our commuting masses. Really, this is going to...
1: National Coloured Congress NCC leader and Member of Parliament Fadel Adams' bail hearing will resume this morning in Pinetown Magistrates Court. Adams is facing five charges of defeating the ends of justice and fraud linked to ongoing cases investigated by the Political Killings Task Team. Adams is back in the dock to fight for his freedom. On Wednesday, the state strongly opposed his bail application, saying he attempted to evade police when the arrest warrant was issued. The state also argued that he has no reliable address and is likely to interfere with state witnesses after he allegedly attempted to influence the Hawks officer who helped him visit Magaqa's killer, Sibusiso Ncingwa, at Westville Prison. It further pointed to his refusal to follow a 2023 Equality Court order after making prohibited speech. In his affidavit, Adams denied the state's claims. And for recap, 11 suspects to appear in court over Swart Rekhens drug lab case. Sishako taxi fares increase due to fuel price hike. NCC leader Fidel Adams bail hearing resumes in Pinetown Court. I am Luandisa Maqolo. I'll be back at 2 o'clock rather, with more news.
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4: Welcome back. 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
5: hey ndate kwezi
4: yes sir.
5: Nako ke yona sebaka ke sona. And just to remind bana ba modimo ke na go ile mo loreng we are live on my Facebook page.
4: Oh yes.
5: Mpo David Malatse, that's where we are at this point in time. Please do tune in if you can, and yeah, let's engage. Also share the page to others.
4: Yes.
5: Just make the circle bigger. Ke nako ile ya thapelo bana ba modimo. I just want us to focus on this one subject, you know, that destroyed many lives. Destroyed many families and destroyed businesses, everything enke e modimo. Yep. And I beile at our disposal is forever under attack because of this what we call witchcraft arrows.
4: Oh yes.
5: We need to know, you know, the craft behind the witch. Because if you cannot understand the type of craft that witches are using, then we won't have authority over them. Refer authority, refer dominion. So when we open our mouth, we have the power to reverse things. Yeah. So you find that arrows are being fired towards your mind, fired towards your body, fired towards your relationship, fired towards your marriage, fired towards your children, each and everything. Good thing only come with it. You know, there are these arrows that comes. And you don't have to fall victim to the arrow that flies by day or the terror that comes. You can take authority over it. And on top of your voice, just repeat after me and say, Heavenly Father, in the name of Yeshua,
4: the Christ,
5: I thank you for your divine protection,
4: and
5: guidance.
4: Lord,
5: I cover myself
4: and my family
5: with the blood of Yeshua,
4: the Christ,
5: protecting us
4: from every evil arrow.
5: Every arrow of sickness
4: and disease
5: targeted at me
4: backfire.
5: I command every arrow
4: of failure
5: and disappointment
4: to return to its
5: Father, let every arrow
4: of poverty
5: and lack
4: aimed at my life
5: be destroyed now
4: in the name of Yeshua
5: Hamashiach. I send back
4: Every arrow
5: of confusion
4: and chaos
5: to the sender. Every evil arrow
4: causing
5: stagnation
4: in our lives,
5: be reversed now. Lord, destroy.
4: Lord, destroy
5: every arrow,
4: Lord, destroy
5: of untimely death
4: of untimely
5: and calamity,
4: directed,
5: at our families.
4: At our family.
5: I break and nullify every curse,
4: an arrow
5: of backwardness, fired against
4: Holy Ghost fire,
5: consume
4: every evil arrow,
5: aimed at my progress, and success, by the power,
4: of the Holy Spirit.
5: I reverse
4: every arrow
5: of barrenness,
4: and infertility,
5: in the name of Yeshua,
4: HaMashiach.
5: Every arrow
4: of witchcraft,
5: projected
4: at my destiny,
5: be nullified.
4: Now
5: I reject
4: and send back,
5: every arrow
4: of spiritual,
5: blindness
4: and dullness,
5: every arrow
4: of depression,
5: despair
4: aimed
5: at my mind,
4: be reversed.
5: Lord shield me from every evil arrow
4: of discouragement,
5: and hopelessness.
4: I command
5: every arrow
4: of demotion,
5: and shame,
4: to return
5: to its sender.
4: I reject
5: and reverse,
4: every arrow
5: of confusion
4: in our marriages,
5: every arrow
4: of financial
5: ruin
4: and debt,
5: aimed
4: at me
5: backfire
4: now
5: in the name
4: and the blood of Yeshua,
5: HaMashiach.
4: We pray,
5: Lord.
4: Thank you, Father.
5: Siyabonga, Jesus.
4: Thank you, Father.
5: Oh yes,
4: do it, Lord.
5: Do it, Lord.
4: Hallelujah.
5: We bless the Lord for people already.
4: Oh yes,
5: watching.
4: Oh, yes,
5: yeah,
4: Lord.
5: I see Ntombi Sibeko.
4: Oh yes,
5: and many others. Yeah. Thank you so much to be
4: Jesus
5: on board, and may the good Lord bless you. As you also invite others to come,
4: thank you.
5: You know, as we are approaching the altar, the place of our brokenness, the place where we humble ourselves.
4: Oh yes,
5: Lord. We also invite the spirit of meekness. You know, to be the order of our lives.
4: Oh yes.
5: Remember, when you humble yourself, that's the only time when he will lift you up.
4: Jesus.
5: Today, because since I look at Bomada, I want to touch based on one woman by the name of Miriam,
4: Bishop,
5: in the Bible, who played a very vital role. And I believe and know for the fact that God is raising such, you know, women in our lifetime.
4: Oh yes.
5: You know, to make sure Moya wa Miriam haoshwe. So let's first look into the background. Who was Miriam? Miriam was the daughter of the man called Amram.
4: And
5: a woman called Jochebed.
4: Yes.
5: Now those were the parents, and she was an older sister of her two famous brothers, Aaron and Moses.
4: Okay.
5: So Miriam was born in Egypt. You know, and when Barnabas Israel, the Hebrews were captured into slavery.
4: Yes.
5: So
4: yes,
5: she was born in the land of slavery, and where the nation was oppressed, and also saving under extreme hard labor. So when we look the difference between her and Aaron,
4: yes sir,
5: she was born 4 years before Aaron, and 7 years before Moses. So Miriam was the firstborn, to be precise, and I know many people, they don't go that deep to dissect it thoroughly, to know the type of person that you are talking about here, and having born at the time when the bitter enslavement began. Her parents named her Miriam.
4: Yes, yes.
5: So what was the meaning of Miriam? Miriam means bitterness.
4: Bitterness, Aisha.
5: Yeah.
4: Yo.
5: She was born in a place where bitterness was the order of the day.
4: Okay.
5: Hard labor, slavery, ill treatment. You name the rest.
4: Yeah, because she was born.
5: So the name came after the condition. You are named Miriam, know for the fact that your name means bitterness. So you have a way now to make a follow-up behind that name on why I was named this. Because sometimes it be so about your prophetic alignment. Now, what are type of things that you need to deal with in order for you to have, you know, a thorough alignment? So the Bible says, the study says, her father Amram was the grandson of Levi.
4: Amen.
5: So we know for the fact that Levi was one of the sons, it's a Munana Bitwa Jacob.
4: Oh yes.
5: You know, of which he was called Israel. And this man, Amram was the leader and the head of the Jewish people. So now this brings us now to a very important part now of our story today. I'm not a good storyteller, you know, I'm a very practical man, but I will try today.
4: Okay.
5: Now the study says Miriam became a prophetess. So she was born with the gift. Yabu prophetess. I don't want to go there. Please, Holy Spirit, help me today. I want to be a good boy today. I hear the voice, but yeah, I want to be a good boy today. It's insane, Sakajen, but the real prophetess.
4: Yes.
5: So because it's something that, you know, it becomes an inborn thing. It's not something that one can come and instill. So Miriam was the prophetess, and now our sages also tells us that the spirit of prophecy came to her when she was still a child.
4: Prophetess.
5: Anyway, so her earliest prophecy was that her mother was going to give birth to a son.
4: Okay.
5: So Miriam prophesied about Moses that out of the womb of Jochebeth, God will unleash the liberator.
4: Amen.
5: So the son that is going to born out of you, mama, is the one who will bring freedom
4: to
5: the oppressed nation.
4: Yabahebe.
5: Now Miriam ubuwa kamoshe asotswana
4: lotswana
5: ele kebra hadia la diamanta dosha. So now she time travel into the future where the freedom will come. In the midst where people did not even think about freedom, all they could see was the highest level, oppression, hard labor, and struggle. So now when we go deeper through this whole thing now, we realize that, I mean the reason why Bibili Ibuwa got the two midwives, there was Shifra and Pua. Now Pua was actually Miriam.
4: Okay.
5: Because Miriam at the age of 5 started helping Mewahai.
4: Yes.
5: Mewahai, who was called, you know, Shifra.
4: Yes.
5: Shifra is Jochebeth. and they were serving as the midwives.
4: Oh my God.
5: So they were the ones who were helping Basadi Baba Heberu to deliver children.
4: Oh yes.
5: Now, those were the days where oppression was so severe to a point where now Pharaoh uttered the statement, "Hore once libona ngwana wa mushimane."
4: Hey, yeah.
5: Make sure that you kill the boy, and then you let the girl child leave.
4: Yes, yes.
5: And because the father was the leader, the Jewish people.
4: Oh, yes.
5: Then he also now uttered the statement, "Hoba heberuri." Let each and every man, started by him.
4: Yes.
5: Amram, there was a point where Amram divorced the wife.
4: Yes, Lord.
5: He divorced the wife and instructed each and every man, divorce ambasadi, so let's make sure we stop elementary procreation by abstaining.
4: Yes.
5: So let each and every married man divorce the wife. Why? Because we cannot keep on, you know, Ricky Sabana Bakubla. But the study continued by saying, then Miriam, with the unction to function in a spiritual, no prophetic office, approached the father.
4: Amen.
5: And said, "But dad, you are worse than Pharaoh." Pharaoh said, you know, the girl child must leave.
4: Yes.
5: But now, when you are far much harsher than Pharaoh, because now you are depriving both a girl child and a male child to leave.
4: Amen.
5: So
4: Amen.
5: Then you have to reverse. You have to reverse the decree.
4: Oh my God.
5: And Amram listened to the daughter.
4: Yes, yes.
5: Because that was a prophetic alignment. And once Abraham listened to the doctor by going back to his wife,
4: yes, yes,
5: that's when Moses was conceived.
4: Amen. Be sure.
5: God, my father, I wish people could catch this fast now.
4: No.
5: Here comes the story now.
4: Amen.
5: When Moses was conceived, each and every man also went back to their wives. And the story of procreation, you know, carried on.
4: Yes, yes.
5: But Pharaoh did not cease, to implement his evil decree.
4: Yes, yes.
5: Now, here comes the challenge. When Moses now was 3 years, no, 3 months old.
4: Okay.
5: Jochebed couldn't hide him anymore.
4: Ma.
5: But there is another point that I want to align before we go further.
4: Yes, yes.
5: So this means to say, because Miriam was also a midwife.
4: Okay.
5: Miriam was there when Moses was born.
4: Oh, yes.
5: That means to say Miriam helped the mother to bring
4: Jesus.
5: And to cut the long story short, Miriam followed Moses when he was hidden in the River Nile, the same River Nile.
4: Yo.
5: Eller one om shimane ha tolwa. Allah already.
4: Yes, yes.
5: Now we don't know Mokae. Inenga banabana eba lahela matsonga ma. But we saw another upper hand of God.
4: Of God, yes.
5: With one woman who decided to be, you know, the brother's keeper.
4: Yes.
5: By staying a little bit far, but monitoring and observing the situation thoroughly. So we saw the same river. The same river that swallowed many is the same river that took Moses Yamukenya Karamazo Asir.
4: Amen.
5: Now, how well a Karamazo Asira? Here comes the story. The sages put it nicely by saying, Yaba Moradi wa Faro.
4: Yes, sir.
5: Utswarwa ke lepera le lo re mele sa lebellwa.
4: Out of
5: out of nowhere.
4: Yes, yes.
5: She became leprous. Now she had to go to the River Nile.
4: Allah.
5: To wash. Kante ha ya go River Nile. Huna le appointment. Because immediately when she saw the child.
4: Yes, yes.
5: How ana afika kama tsonga liberal ya fall.
4: Oh my God.
5: So there was no way hore. Ha sabone solution.
4: Mm.
5: E kileng ya rarolla le before a shapa ka metsi.
4: Yes, yes.
5: Ha tshwara ngwana o tlisa podiso. She had to keep the child.
4: Exactly.
5: But as she was about to keep the child, Miriam had to come and be the best negotiator. Said, No.
4: Oh, yes.
5: I know. Allow me to help you. Allow me to help you. Bantse bana le matswela sisitse.
4: Yes.
5: Hobane when they gave birth they had to lose what they had. Mara le bese ale a fela ka matswela. Ntumele ke tsamaye jolo ka yo seven. Allow me to serve you in this regard.
4: Mm.
5: But Miriam was trying to protect now the identity of Moshe. Moshe ki o bone pele o tla.
4: That's true.
5: Ke o bone le how fisha.
4: Le how fisha.
5: Now how so wetse ka re matso a sira.
4: Ayi.
5: Ka rank yona entse tsenta le re ho bolawe. I must keep your identity. Now Miriam brought the same mother who gave birth to the boy to come now and work as someone ya tlotlang a hlokomela ngwana. And then ukhokomela ngwana under what salary?
4: Yes, yes sir.
5: Mwanona wa faro ore nka ukhokomela ngwana muhuisi na I will pay you. Miriam was behind all this.
4: Amen.
5: I'm going somewhere now.
4: yes sir.
5: And now after a while, you know when everything it is said and done.
4: Oh yes.
5: Then Rebona Mudim a peta tsepiso.
4: Mm.
5: E kileng ka molomo.
4: O morena.
5: Wa prophetess Miriam.
4: Oh yes.
5: You see where I'm trying to drive this whole thing, and then I don't want to lose time.
4: Mm.
5: Is that in each and every generation.
4: Okay.
5: In each and every family.
4: Yes sir.
5: Hona le seo Modimo a se jalang. Mara Modimo o jala motho ya tlokang a serve purpose yeo a moetseditseng yona. I think one of the worst case scenarios that we are dealing with in our lifetime ke gore o be ntho yeo o sa kang wa etsetswa yona, o phethe dintho tse o no sa tlameha gore o di phethe, o be legoba la dintho tse o no sa tlameha o be legoba go tsona, o be sesebediswa sa dintho tse o no sa tlameha. And this is where now we found most people bapila ka frustration, bapila ka anger, bapila ka bitterness. Why? Because eventually there is something in them erring. Hankenke wena, you are not like this.
4: Okay.
5: You are not supposed to be like this.
4: Yes,
5: you are not
4: yes.
5: supposed to live like this. But kala bakala ego. Then mother stiff naked.
4: Abake
5: ulwana and push forward harder. The more I push,
4: yes,
5: the
4: yes.
5: more I will akara
4: mo
5: awela.
4: And then
5: read the room. Read the situation.
4: Mm.
5: Understand the platform. Also, let's unkara yon.
4: Yes.
5: How can you kana na
4: kiman now?
5: Musebenzi waka ki e. Tumo yaka ki e.
4: Yes.
5: Why God had to place me in this family? Why God had to imagine? It was very rare. Or a male figure can listen to a baby girl.
4: Yeah.
5: After the man divorced the wife, huru mara wena also yet and that is anywhere. At the age of 6, wena also yet and wale is anywhere. You are like our two years by snacks. But this man listened because there was a voice behind the voice.
4: You.
5: Now, when finally now bana ba Israel bane ba lokollo under the leadership Yamushi.
4: Yes, yes, sir.
5: Miriam was still there.
4: She was still there.
5: And the study says, when they came on the other side,
4: okay,
5: of the Red Sea, the first person who became worship leader, Yabome, okay, was Miriam.
4: Ah, oh my Lord.
5: Miriam led them with the song.
4: Yo.
5: I'm a leader guy over the Mbogot. He led them with the soul. What was the meaning of the soul? We saw the one who was more mightier than we thought we were.
4: Okay.
5: And
4: okay,
5: and we lived under the oppression and brutality for the longest of time. But when we came on the other side,
4: yes, yes,
5: someone who was mightier was nothing but a dead corpse.
4: Oh my God.
5: Someone that we're so afraid of.
4: Yes, yes.
5: There is an element once you go on the ad, you see how will see clearly that because when they looked back, and Miriam led them with the soul. I pray today
4: of God,
5: in the name of Yeshua the Christ,
4: yes,
5: that may the Lord God
4: and
5: raise
4: Hallelujah
5: the real Miriams. Miriams were born in a situation
4: Lord,
5: come and bring sweetness,
4: yes,
5: in the situation. That's
4: yes
5: why when they reach the place called Mara, Mometi Anababa,
4: yes, yes,
5: Miriam was there. So Miriam, because she was very close to Moses, had to bring element of sweetness.
4: Moshe,
5: I cannot come down.
4: Oh Lord, come
5: yo, down. But yo, there is a yo solution.
4: Yes.
5: How can God tupa ena wa ilahela kamo? Mara inesin hakalo tupa buteng ba Miriam. For the study says, hunona lilijwe. Listen to me. Not the children of Israel. Not even Moses.
4: Where
5: this rock in the latter Miriam.
4: Oh, Christ.
5: And that rock was the well. That rock was the well. As long as Miriam Anana Libona, there was no time in this world. If you read your Bible, well, you realize or Botata Boshaile Ham Miriam Ashoka
4: Hala, then in 2 Bishop.
5: Then confusion about there, because there were times smiling in a Miriam Haliting. Hunalina go mudim, Allah Jetam Mush or Moshes,
4: yes.
5: Hunalin is a man of Horebe.
4: Ay, man,
5: hey, man, yes, yes.
4: Oh,
5: you know, I get into Horebe in a little bajo. Hunalin is a man of Horebe,
4: yes.
5: Letting Hobbe Mobology. How can we alone? Lika to my summit. Lika Mamara Mosholo, Unoli, whom Heba Tomodim, Hunale Mosholo, Emodimo Aukensing, Garabome,
4: yes,
5: Yankilen Kato, Yau Sebeleza Modim,
4: Cabo Sebe,
5: Lekan Nete, not over the Sebediswa, it's a distraction. If we look deeper, you realize what Miriam did. From a standard age of 5.
4: Yes, yes.
5: Una protector bophelo.
4: Jesus.
5: Una hana o lifu le kene ka ra bophelo.
4: Yes, Lord.
5: Una hana o re sira se phete thato ya sona ho bolaya tse phela. Na o gena le bothata ka jeno hore there are some other women who will advise others to abort.
4: Rena
5: gena le bothata today ba hore there are some others who will advise some, you know, to divorce. Rena le bothata ba hore rena le batho ba ka advise ba ile ba thola lenyalo bona ba sa le thola hore ba tele bana ba bona ba nyatse monyeke e ba uthotsing so that ba khone o tshwana le bona and bana le bona ka hore they never yet find the purpose.
4: Yes.
5: If you can sit here today and unpack this thing thoroughly,
4: yes,
5: you realize that hona le bomme ba bang ba ile ring deliberately so boyemo ba o modima ba ke ntse ka gore bona gore basket ba ba thola lenyalo
4: Jesus
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4: yes
5: ha you fit tokelo ya hore o batle ba adviser
4: okay
5: ho ngwana wa hao ya nyetsweng o mo advise ka ntho sa itsebe
4: because I don't
5: experience the
4: job
5: he can't be a black
4: person John
5: now you come when you advise this one otherwise we saw sisters stepping into the marriage study
4: yes,
5: younger sisters
4: yes, yes.
5: planting evil thoughts planting evil advices why because they want to to collapse the structure
4: exactly.
5: some they say by you getting marriage before me, you are actually exposing me.
4: Exactly, exactly.
5: You know, you are shaming me. You are bringing shame upon myself for not giving you when I was told.
4: Yes.
5: So the least, yes. The only thing I go patalanga na kure uchanelin. So by Kenya moya. What's it is so they become the enemies of progress in the same time
4: Murena.
5: They forfeit I mean they by the Roman about forfeit assignment and alignment mudima na fa fa how ka sheba hana joale bra mike ka ra manyalo amangata adutsu di mamajwe
4: that's true
5: manyalo amangata ntate adutsi ka ra di cracks and how ka ro sheba na cracks na ditswa kae ditswa hona ka ra megahlo ye ya batho bana ba ikopanyang mara ha o sheba ntho ba kopantseng ke disappointment ha o sheba ntho ba kopantseng ke disappointment ke frustration hore ntho ene ke e lakatsa ntho ene ke tseba hore ke tokelo ya ka ke a e thola
4: you know
5: ke kopane le batho I gave my all to them but yet ha ba bona mosadi ka rona some they use me and go so the least that I can do
4: yes.
5: is to go and spread the message hore lenyalo haleyo Lerato Haleo.
4: Yes.
5: But Miriam, she led them with a song.
4: She led them with the song.
5: Victorious song. Finally, God came through.
4: Hey.
5: Finally, God delivered
4: yes.
5: us. What was mightier on the other side
4: Hallelujah.
5: Was useless on the other side.
4: Amen.
5: And this is the type of woman now these days that we are praying for. In our families,
4: Please
5: when we look into the structures of our families, we really need the presence ya Miriam because la o ka bogagadi ba kisa confusion ba kolwantsha makoti ya nyetswe nke mwana bona why hore fela u tloka anka makha mwana bona mara le bona ba kamile ba etsejwang ba ye malapeng a mang mo ba kamile ba etse ntho modima itse ba hlo yetsa mo but we have a problem hore mona wa bona
4: No, man of God.
5: Frustration, ya bon.
4: Yes.
5: The failure, ya bon. Had you been fit to care, that's why I care not today. Let God raise the spirit of the real Miriams.
4: Yes.
5: First
4: yes.
5: in the families. And then so that we can have such in the church.
4: I
5: because we're going to talk about what we call now paternity fraud
4: yes,
5: again.
4: Yes, yes,
5: yes. That became factory fraud back in the church.
4: In the church today.
5: People buy a mole to make sure the church will never prosper.
4: Oh, yes.
5: The church will never see the light of the day. It's people who come already wounded, already full of bitterness, and their main target is the leader.
4: The leader.
5: Is the leader. You see. If we understand the role that we need to play. There are some people, Mike. You know, it's just because of time.
4: Yeah, mercy, Lord, upon us.
5: There are some people. Back in that day, but
4: yes,
5: when they
4: yes.
5: see somebody playing a victim, can't tell you, they victim is the root cause of the entire problem.
4: He is or she is the
5: yeah,
4: root cause.
5: Yeah. Mara, she want to paint. The real culprit, the real victim,
4: yes,
5: as a culprit.
4: I man.
5: Mara, yeah. Now what's it? But put the bomb up below your high. What's it? Hore botata ba high. Botata bo. Bukile kae. Miriam, aba leader kapina.
4: Jesus.
5: Pina, e sanko kya humudim.
4: Hallelujah.
5: Reka bakai, harika tola, the type of church.
4: Aye.
5: Enang le malapa akileng. Malaba because they are bored. Yes. But they came to say, God, let us sit like a geno, renserebona boholo bahao. Unole mudimu mahobani, unole mudimu kajeno,

0: bakabanyi bo bokana-kana bo khukwang ke batho ba e le goreng they were supposed to bring sweetness in the situation.
1: And they are very good in that.
0: The study says, once they all gather, ka lentswe le le leng,
1: yes, Lord,
0: they disturb the alignment of the heavenlies. Yeshua ore, tato ya hao, ha yetswa lefatsheng, jwalo ka ha yetswa lehodimo. Now, let me quickly unpack this.
1: Yo, Bishop.
0: The alignment e godly. Dintho tsena sa tlameha hore di kopane mo. Ha re di khipa di le jwalo.
1: Yes.
0: Di tlisa unity lehodimo. And as long as the clouds are coming together,
1: yes, yes,
0: it shall surely rain.
1: Yo, Bishop.
0: Hey, man, let me just go blindly.
1: Please, please, man of God.
0: Our biggest downfall as Africans,
1: okay,
0: is the sin of procreation.
1: The sin of
0: procreation. Yeah.
1: Oh my God.
0: How we procreate is against the will and the ways of God.
1: Okay.
0: Reetsa ditshila. Ha re tsebe ho kgetha. You see, you see that department ya ka kamoreng.
1: Yes, sir.
0: It is so sacred because the seed that comes into that process is the holy seed.
1: The holy
0: it
1: seed.
0: Is the sacred seed. It's not the seed that you must go scatter it everywhere.
1: I'm sure.
0: Because when you go scatter that seed everywhere, ibana le botata joale ba hore iwela ka ra matsonga wrong. And matsola hainga will make sure ba trainer seed ye
1: yes.
0: to come and fight against
1: to
0: you.
1: Come
0: the reason why male men, kapa each and every male child yes. is supposed to circumcise is because the circumcision sign former covenant out of this tool who don't say halalela so it doesn't say halalela who can be like a show who 2 years hides a high silafar
1: I see the father.
0: Mike, you are not kidding this
1: aye,
0: one.
1: Aye, man.
0: Can we like protect the sacredness? Yeah, this tool because it's wearing to say halalela.
1: Yes, yes.
0: Why? Rebonakai. Miriam, in other words, Miriam protected the seed.
1: Yes, yes.
0: Because out of Moses came the holy seed.
1: Came the holy seed.
0: Moses yes. carried the holy seed. But aye, the only time, where Miriam made a mistake,
1: okay,
0: with all the grace, the wisdom, and the prophetic unction that was upon her life, is when Miriam practiced Lashon Hara.
1: Lashon Hara.
0: Yeah, Lashon Hara. You bua dintho tse negative out of your mouth.
1: Okay.
0: She called Aaron aside. Remember, she was the elder sister.
1: Amen.
0: And then she had a problem about Moses divorcing Zipporah. Amen. You know, probably yeah. go these days, people there's no longer Bible study and need. Come again because people they read the Bible without the tools. You see
1: sure.
0: the challenge some people don't even know there's what they call Bible dictionary. They don't go through the commentaries.
1: They don't go
0: through the books that the Bible says. Some of this tabate dibukeng eitseng. Habatse bile go na buka eo na yo go kae. You know they just come with the simple, simple one. Most of them so
1: Bible,
0: they were
1: yes.
0: edited and most of the things were omitted.
1: That's true.
0: It is not even the whole truth.
1: It's not even half truth.
0: You know get truth in a le masuba mangat. And now they think they know. So you need tools in order for you to understand these things. You need tools, and tools takes time. So now here comes a situation. Erifishanelona today. Why are nale masuba mangata ka ra manyalo le ka ra malapa today?
1: Yes,
0: it's because Miriam has a leo. The supply and the source in Miriam and Akakayon.
1: Yes.
0: It's a mic.
1: Yes.
0: But Miriam was also exposed. Because now Miriam, unasali betur, kana una la limunyani hon. Mara, kimoshankamdi.
1: Yeah, ne.
0: I'm a prophetess. I did prophesy before Abatim and he's the liberate. But when Moses stepped aside from Zipporah because he was fully focused.

0: on the mandate and the assignment.
1: That's true.
0: Miriam had a problem. Ha Moshe ana tsamaya a ka le Ketu, then he had a problem. He went and married, you know, Egyptian woman. Then this one had a problem, or no? Why Moshe ayetsa so kanti ho na le lebaka mo
1: yo
0: le godimo le the courts of heaven approved the separation.
1: Amen. Amen.
0: My God. Now you go want to say it to me. No, you know, we have a separation that is approved from above.
1: You.
0: And when Miriam gossiped,
1: yes,
0: kale nyalo la mosh.
1: Yes.
0: Yaba lohodimo le mocha kale per.
1: Amen.
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1: Yes, yes.
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1: Yes, yes.
0: In life there are certain spaces and events e le reng ha o fitlha ho yona ho na le tsela ya hore ho tlamehile o movele pelenyana and how to how tlamehile o movele pelenyana o thole hore motho yenwa because you know one of the biggest dilemma and the mistakes by loring basadi ba nyatsweng ke baruti ba yetsang.
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0: Because now they are so used to a man. They are so used to this weaknesses but they tend to forget or behind those weaknesses,
1: yes,
0: behind
1: right.
0: those failures, hunzo hona le moshanka wa Modi.
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0: 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When Moses moved, he had to come. I told her Abu Ali Modim,
1: yes,
0: was she high because she was very dear to his heart.
1: Sure.
0: But the problem though Miriam was appointed, anointed, assigned,
1: yes,
0: Tata
1: yes.
0: Bahai, Ibile Lilimilai. Wabona Bra Mike, Bomme Habaka Shokome la Melomo ya bon.
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1: Oh, yes.
0: In the land of the living.
1: Hallelujah.
0: May the spirit of Miriam arise. Until we see each other again next time, Mamudi Maratile. Shalom.
1: Oh, yes. Yo, Bishop, that was too deep.
0: Hey, that I wish. When I let her to go on today.
1: Yeah, I believe.
0: Out of all the things that she did, but Tadela Balashon.
1: Ay, Lashon Haram.
0: Usebe, Ubosebe Lemona.
1: Ay, man, Bishop. And I can to buy it.
0: Usebe, Usebe Banabaha.
1: Ay, man.
0: Well, I'm rooting him.
1: Ay. Sure,
0: no, Muruti Giman, because wena, Otaba, how bona tsinyo ya batho ba bang.
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1: 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Amen.
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3: 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Ramola or Ramutsawa to me, so got a sapala woman that in Jose Tata, Capitago, Gopanio Roma, Cajeno, Atrasena 47, Beaconsfield Avenue, Corner Edward Street, PO Box 225, Fort Inahan, 1930. Or let us in a Morena 016-455-1750. Papa Fetsa, Lamorena 016-422-3612, Papa Emil at Josena Roma, Erin Ramolao at Ramolao.co.za.
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1: In your top stories, Ntuli disputes claims of Mbalula's role in Palapala vote. Fourth suspect in Sibanyoni's extortion case hands himself to police. Rasi Erasmus awarded order of Ikhamanga for nation building role. Good afternoon, I am Lwandisa Maqholo. African National Congress Chief Whip Mdumiseni Ntuli says Fikile Balula couldn't have instructed caucus members not to support the panel report into the Palapala, as he was not the party's secretary general at the time. The remarks come after the former National Assembly Speaker Nosiviwe Mapisa made claims that Mbalula gave an instruction to caucus before the report was debated and voted on in Parliament. Mapisa also agreed that the ANC may have abused its majority in the voting process. Ntuli says the vote took place before Mbalula was elected as the ANC Secretary General. ANC Secretary General Fikile Mbalula explains.
2: And that is why we had to postpone with one day because of the storms and the weather that has engulfed the city of Cape Town, and it was difficult for airlines to land in this part of the country. So thank you very much for your understanding. And that postponement in itself was not misunderstood or misconstrued for anything else other than being the challenge of weather.
1: In the other news, a fourth suspect in the extortion and money laundering case against taxi boss Joe Sibanyoni and two others has handed himself over at Kwaggafontein police station. Police say the 51-year-old has been processed and will appear in the Kwaggafontein Magistrates Court today. He is set to appear alongside Sibanyoni and two others who were arrested on Tuesday morning. And in your sports news, the role coach Rasi Erasmus and his Springboks plays in uniting South Africa is well documented. As a result, Erasmus has been named as the recipient of South Africa's highest national honor, the Order of Ikhamanga. The award not only recognizes his role in the Springboks' back-to-back Rugby World Cup success, but also his ability to use the sport as a tool for nation building, even if it's only one match day at a time. President Ramaphosa will officially present order at an induction ceremony on Tuesday. And for recap, Ntuli disputes claims of Mbalula's role in Palapala vote. Fourth suspects in Sibanyoni extortion case hands himself to the police. Rasi Erasmus awarded order of Ikhamanga for nation building role. I'll be back at 3 o'clock with more news.
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1: 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Chaplain, God bless you, Mama.
4: Thank you, Dad.
1: Thank you, Mama Bishop.
0: Ah, Simohe. Great to be here, Kanit. Great to
1: be here. Wow.
0: Ikaronal umum, mona. Ikaronal umum.
1: Hey, you need to go again, Ali.
0: Yes. Look what FM.
4: Dumela. I just feel like I didn't know a bishop Malachi.
1: Ask his mother about that, Jim. Ask
4: him how what a million. Here, Mamma, if you hand check your Mustadina identity, I know the Mustadia to be.
1: Yeah.
4: And then I tell you to that study that I'm seeing.
1: How meche.
4: You got a little more carriage food that we have done. Which are the identity carriage?
1: How meche. How meche.
4: My father.
1: Aw mama hle.
4: Re ya miriyeme.
1: Eish.
4: Ke ne re shwa ke prophet test. E le ho supa.
1: Yeah.
4: Aw so go ba le tipe reminder Judges chapter 1 verse 1 more thing. Ha ke shwa sa shwile ba re re etse jwang ba ne ya ne ke le tin tswa.
1: Aw. Ne
4: di mo ha ba are ba re bo ya Juda ka pili.
1: Yeah. Juda first. Eish.
4: Are ja to
1: ai man
4: His
1: glory come down. Oh my word. My God.
4: She was a demonstrated good devotion through her any protection of
1: God, my father.
4: I'm going to go to the front line.
1: Yes. ra leboga hle moratuwa ra leboga hle. Thank you so much. Thank you so much. Thank you so much.
0: Thank you mama. Ga ke
1: bless you mama. Wow.
0: God bless you Melshiri.
1: Wow.
0: Yeah.
1: Wow.
0: Ke emo wa bomme.
1: Wow. Wow.
0: Ba tsiba modimo.
1: 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Wow.
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1: 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Yeah.
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6: Thank
1: you. You know, I was telling my son one story. Because he once went to Dubai.
0: Yes, yes.
1: So I'll figure Dubai mole. The watch is it's all about him. Okay, Rolex.
0: Okay.
1: Yeah, okay, Rolex. But you get your dollar Rolex, he sponsor a soccer.
0: Okay.
1: How about the stadium? No, you just told Rolex, you just told Rolls Royce. The
0: Bishop of Kepi. What are you trying to tell us now?
1: No, because soccer, it was meant for the poor.
0: I'm a Bishop.
1: But what about the things that I got Lily Jesse, Lily. Rolex, more. How are golf? Rolex, thing. How are you?
0: Okay, good
1: one, yeah. How ya correct game more who close one the deal
0: but room
1: how na vuvuzela
0: ah no yeah, Bishop.
1: So anyway, that's a story for another day. It's a story for another day.
0: Yeah, no.
1: Unless I get offended. Yeah, but if I care. Yeah.
0: Sutata. 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
1: 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Yeah.
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1: 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Thank you so much.
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0: 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Yeah, ineli miskola, kere ineli miskola.
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0: 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Thank you Morena.
13: Thank you, Dad. Thank you.
15: Yo, Melan.
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0: 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I see. 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
0: rata wa heno yes
15: o se ke motho wa molao
0: Oh my god, thank you Lord.
15: In the spirit of Miriam arise.
0: Yeah.
15: Bishop. 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
0: maoto
15: o ka ha o.
0: Sure. Oh my god. Thank you Lord. Wow, mom. Yes.
13: Yeah.
0: Wow.
15: In my life.
1: Thank you so much. Thank you so much. Wow. Wow. Wow. Thank you so much, Mama. Thank you so much.
0: About to tell you, if I'm like any Rastafari, no, I guess we work. He should be River Spray, Bethwaite Park. High five, our bishop. Even on my status. Tune into Lekwa FM 91.0.
1: Wow, thank you so much.
0: Or Facebook, Mpo David Malad's Family Altar.
1: Make the cycle bigger.
0: Amen. Yeah, no. 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
16: Dumela mothanka.
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2: Ho mamela le kwa FM mpo. Okay, ho mamela le kwa FM ke mpho e kgolo.
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11: In your top stories, Madlana Commission hears Charles Golson disqualification bid. ANC NEC backs Ramaphosa following Palapala Apex court ruling. Ebola outbreak confirmed in DRC's Ituri province. Good afternoon, I am Lwandi Samakolo. Madlana Commission is hearing a disqualification application filed against Chief Evidence Leader Advocate Matthew Chaskalson by Northwest businessman and alleged political fixer Brown Mukhozi. Mokgotsi's legal counsel advocating Thabiseng Mohomane has argued that the application for Chaskalson's disqualification is based on perceived bias and a lack of fairness. Advocate Mohomane says the matter centers on WhatsApp messages allegedly exchanged between Mokgotsi and Chaskalson. Mohomane has told Chairperson retired Justice Mbuyiseli Madlanga that advocate Chaskalson allegedly promised to protect Mokgotsi if he provided adverse evidence against Northwest businessman Suleiman Karim. Kenny Mapanga explains.
12: He's been treated unfairly and aggressively.
13: Him protection allegedly in exchange for the implication of a third party. That third party, we understand, he's going to allege is Suleiman Karim. So essentially what he's stating is that he received a text message stating that let's work together, and he's going to try to use that to tie in his allegation that basically he was being asked to give up evidence on Suleiman Karim in exchange for protection. Of course, that speaks to the integrity not only of the proceedings, but the chief evidence leader, advocate Matthew Chaskalson himself, because effectively what you're saying is that he wanted you to give information up in order to protect you, who's also an implicated person. And also what he is going to allege, we understand from the lawyers, is that he's not only going to use that text message, which I think is quite vague, but he's also going to turn to a consultation that took place here at the headquarters.
11: The African National Congress, ANC, has thrown its weight behind President Ramaphosa following the Palapala court ruling. Briefing the media at the party's headquarters in Johannesburg, ANC Secretary General Fikile Mbalula said the special ANC National Executive Committee that was held on Wednesday did not consider the resignation of President Ramaphosa. Last week, the Constitutional Court found that Parliament's 2022 vote to block an impeachment inquiry against Ramaphosa was unconstitutional. The highest court then ordered Parliament to establish an impeachment committee against the President. Balula added that the NEC is in full support of the President's decision to take the Palapala Independent Panel report on judicial review. In the other news, Africa's top public health agency, the Africa Centers for Disease Control and Prevention, says there was a confirmed Ebola outbreak in the Democratic Republic of Congo, Ituri province. The Africa Centers for Disease Control and Prevention said in a statement that it was gathering an urgent meeting with Congo, Uganda, South Sudan, and global partners to reinforce cross-border surveillances, preparedness, and response efforts. It is said about 246 suspected cases and 65 deaths had been reported, mainly in the Mangwane and Rwamampara health zones, while 4 deaths had been reported among confirmed cases. And for recap, the Madlanga Commission hears Chaskalson disqualification bid. ANC NEC backs Ramaphosa following Palapala apex court ruling. Ebola outbreak confirmed in DRC's Ituri province. I am Lwandi Samakolo. I'll be back at 3:30 with more news.
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15: 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Forever for rest the day. Wamatuke. Aooooooooooooooooooooooooooooooooooooooooooooooooooooooooooooooooooooooooooooooooooooooooooooooooooooooooooooooooooooooooooooooooooooooooooooooooooooooooooooooooooooooooooooooooooooooooooooooooooooooooooooooooooooooooooooooooooooooooooooooooooooooooooooooooooooooooooooooooooooooooooooooooooooooooooooooooooooooooooooooooooooooooooooooooooooooooooooooooooooooooooooooooooooooooooooooooooooooooooooooo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
16: Ramchamote, like a beach, DJ, post like a post like a little bit of a little bit of a little bit of a little bit of a little bit of a little bit of a little bit of a little bit of a little bit of a little bit of a little bit of a little bit of a little bit of a little bit of a little bit of a little bit of a little bit of a little bit of a little bit of a little bit of a little bit of a little bit of a little bit of a little bit of a little bit of a little bit of a little bit of a little bit of a little bit of a little bit of a little bit of a little bit of a little bit of a little bit of a little bit of a little bit of a little bit of a little bit of a little bit of a little bit of a little bit of a little bit of a little bit of a little bit of a little bit of a little bit of a little bit of a little bit of a little bit of a little bit of a little bit of a little bit of a little bit of a little bit of a little bit of a little bit of a little bit of a little bit of a little bit of a little bit of a little bit of a little bit of a little bit of a little bit of a little bit of a little bit of a little bit of a little bit of a little bit of a little bit of a little bit of a little

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Gaona Africa bora hoi ho President Jama 2K is a lendile ka kwa ba tsabela zonya khaso le kwa 5.0 megahertz midi mo ya le kwa afternoon drive 3 to 6 so tsai kunye ya radio ever in power plus power rate aho JT so tsi kali bito are rutete radio manta ofi

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0: 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ready power plus a power rate Forever I'm a president I'm a 2K Yemo yemo Some of the singing on rat Some of the singing on rat Some of the singing on Linna Kielo na selmega kwano Some of the singing 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When I'm a midwaka, Mills and Juan, all the fun of Sanatana Petipiti, Ruth and Abbehan, didn't say it's a matter of my Juan. When I'm a mother's wedding, so yeah, Mamma Rat, I get it so hot, Sanitaba, Cadillimi, when I'm a mother's Samara to a candidate, last thing is Simon.
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2: 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Suspended police sergeant Fanny Nkosi's case postponed to mid-July. ANC ends integrity probe into Dolashi matter. First Rain Scobas says infrastructure backlog demands faster action. I am Luandisa Makolo. More news at 4 o'clock.
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2: In your top stories, suspended police sergeant Fanny Nkosi's case postponed to mid-July. ANC ends integrity probe into Dolashi matter. First Terence Cobas says infrastructure backlog demands faster action. I am Luandisa Makolo. Good afternoon. Suspended police sergeant Fanny Nkosi has appeared in the Tohoyandou Magistrates Court in Limpopo and had his case postponed to mid-July. He allegedly tampered with evidence where a suspect was arrested for having dacha, explosives, and unlicensed firearms in 2022. Last month, Nkosi was denied bail by Pretoria North Magistrates Court for alleged unlawful possession of explosives, theft, and defeating the ends of justice. SAPS spokesperson Athlenda Mate explains.
3: The six dockets, it's CIT robberies, one that happened in Roodepoort, one in Musina Limpopo, other two other car hijacking cases. So most of the dockets, all of them actually, it pertains to serious and violent crime. And then upon further investigation, what we found is that all these six dockets, when you look at the system, they are closed as undetected. So through investigation, when you close a docket as undetected, it means you cannot find any links, there's no new information, and the case is then closed as undetected, it is archived.
2: African National Congress ANC Secretary General Fikile Mbalula says the Integrity Commission has ceased its investigation into the matter involving the embattled former Social Development Minister Sisisi Dolashi. President Ramaphosa fired Dolashi on Thursday and appointed Sindisiwe Chikunga as the Minister in the Presidency for Women, Youth and Persons with Disabilities, who will act in Dolashi's portfolio. Dolashi, the ANC Women's League president, faces allegations of making controversial appointments in her department and misleading parliament about the vehicles she receives from the Chinese embassy on behalf of the ANC Women's League. Dolashi was pulled before the party's Integrity Commission last month. Mr. Skosana from MK Party explains.
4: In fact, he was supposed to fire both Ramaphosa and Dolashi. I'm not sure why is he not firing Ramaphosa. And as well, he can fire everyone. But unfortunately, he can't fire himself. He must fire himself as well. The president must fire himself. We are expecting that, nothing less. And I think it's travesty of justice for him to be doing sometimes the right thing. But himself. The president must fire himself as well, but we welcome the firing. We'll only welcome his firing as well, himself, that he must not dilly-dally about the issue of reviewing what the Constitutional Court has ruled, that the parliament was found wanting. And indeed, this is a seven administration. We'll make.
2: And in the other news, South Africa is facing a growing infrastructure backlog, with maintenance deficits just for government properties exceeding 30 billion rand in 2025. It is for this reason that First Rand head of infrastructure, Judy Kobas, argues that something needs to be done to ensure that infrastructure development happens at a much more faster pace. Kobas is one of the over 2,800 participants at the forum aimed at the development of the private sector in Africa, which has brought business leaders, investors and heads of state, as well as ministers, to forge a shared vision for Africa's growth and global competitiveness.
5: The recent reforms that we've seen in SA, we've seen a deep focus on network industries, so the industries that galvanize economic growth and job creation. So we've seen a lot of development, particularly in renewable energy, with the lifting of the regulations around getting a generation license, where we see now the private sector, according to the presidency, we're getting a stat that the private sector has delivered about 36 gigawatts. Just based on the lifting of the regulation. There's also a key focus on water infrastructure, so we're working very closely through RMBU, working very closely with the municipalities and the Water Partnership Office around getting the.
2: And for recap, suspended police sergeant Fanny Nkosi's case postponed to mid-July. ANC ends integrity probe into Dolashi matter. First Rand Kobas says infrastructure backlog demands faster action. I am Lwandi Samagolo. I'll be back at 4:30 with your headlines.
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0: Yeah, right. 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Park, right? Yes, currently. Fana Bay Park, when I'm about to set no, I got to rush. Delays actually expected when I'm about to on a road linking Farena Heng to Fana Bay Park. When I'm about to set up right track, I'm going to connect to come home to a I got to dollar fella when I'm about to set up yeah, I'm right track. N14, when I'm about to set up right track, I'm going to have Leon out to a batik. I'm going to have Kata Kwan La Farena Heng. 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The road, I'm doing a hair remains closed due to flooding with a local operation. When I'm about to so yeah, I'm right. Make up another journal. I don't know where cats on another fellow when I'm about to so I'm right. Rinke, come on, cats like in a J. How did traffic when I'm doing a keep on a bubble and about Senna's our hair? N14 road, close near Headway Sport Dam due to flooding when I'm a midwaka by bear as well. Yeah, me when I'm a midwaka, so yeah, I'm right to a hair. Hutua Kakwano, but to what they say about Fumana, Heka Nete alternative road, or Heka Nete, but let's say, somebody say, Kamoha, Lekatra Fena, or when highly come on when I'm a midwaka, Havata Tahona, or somebody Saturna, ya N14 when I'm a midwaka, but let's talk on Mele, but let's talk on Mele, N1 northbound when I'm a midwaka, to hair. Reduced visibility after Golden Highway R553 how I bear woman when I'm the civil so yamam rat me N3 southbound you know what we do here three short single lane closure in place when I'm doing a hair with construction at specific points when I'm about to say so yamam rat me here that also have my do a car N3 N3 southbound through and I'm going to do a car come on no can net hair with that also be 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
6: Mwana tusa molao o loketseng le ramolao ra motsewa attorneys la ibo na le mathata manan le tsa molao re tsheperele ba ramolao ra motsewa ho thusa mo pelitseo le tseding tse kang criminal cases, family law, property issues. 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
6: Rabbi Gatom Funeral Director Sultan Pele Katamapato Bilero Hamela Majo Kamahete, Utrobo Yen fell about 270 Kahwedi, who declared himself a panin, Okapuman and Alabato Lama Hudim, catching fee 8,220, a new waiting period, joking who did this late and fell. If I tell her Halifu, listen, Sayero, Patanam of Wakam Kateke, Kautawa, we had his planning Sarnats and Malor now, Katamala, Patanam of Futo Drang, Metonaki take and Plania Zonke, Moka Kinam, but Parish Melmusum. Immediately, Motsona had his swing. Clock like a hair, we take a common like a head office here, Rona, Zone 10, Industrial Park, Capone, Candora, Ronan, or Ronya 016-110-0330, Capa, who's a man about taking, Sir Ring 083-788-1620, Capa, who's 079-184-0017. We get them funeral directors, we care.
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6: 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Raha!
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10: Shafere wirala, Society JT Girima, Onukwela President Ama 2K, Mo Afternoon Drive and Kalawai, Omo Kreka Mantaha to Freyfax, Ka 3 to 6 Jump Parks on Lekwa FM 91.0. The heartbeat of Valley Side, episode.

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0: 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Got out, so I get a saying, I get a saying, Tyson said in 7 hours. Joy Kia Ing. My lady, Joy Kia Ing. Got out, see what to who hunted long one. Laba then I dislike you when I bet to Kia Ing. And I'm going to have a manga, I see what I've been at to Kia Ing. Who honeca net or sack? Who can I be here? Who's a bit of a man? 078-585-9531. WhatsApp is a phone ring, Mami Dwaga. Phone at 061-400-9894. Sibu Kengwe. That is all Nunga Mo. I can't regret saying. Where's Allah? Toy Kia Ing.
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8: Well, I saw a meeting.
5: I can't say, I can't say, I can't say, I can't say, I can't say, I can't say, I can't say, I can't say, I can't say, I can't say, I can't say, I can't say, I can't say, I can't say, I can't say, I 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I can't say, I can't say, I can't say, I can't say, I can't say, I can't say, I can't say, I can't say, I can't say, I can't say, I can't say, I can't say, I can't say, I can't say, I can't say, I can't say, I can't say, I can't say, I can't say, I can't say, I can't say, I can't say
3: go ba le bana lona dikagabella ka sebatswa. Batswa di mofomo ne ba ka ba bua ntse e bekere e profita. 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
6: Ene o bene le meeting jeno wa ga ke. 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
3: So how you tell a cat in the eighteen, and they are going to have to do a follow high pay. They are well with the teens and happy to do so, Gaba Jam would like it up of an principal, Gopanelli and an organizer, Gabayadi, Jackie, and what was in SGB, the Gopanelli won a whole body choose. So, Labon and Jane China, what is still not written. In particular, is Saint Calabana of Ambassador. 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
1: In your top stories, JSC suspends Eastern Cape High Court judge pending misconduct court. NCC leader Fadil Adams granted 10,000 rand bail. Motorists to brace for another fuel hike in June. I am Lwandisa Makolo. Good afternoon. The Judicial Service Commission, JSC, has suspended Eastern Cape High Court Judge Belinda Hartle following an inquiry into allegations of incapacity and gross misconduct. This follows a complaint laid by Thozamile, an employee at the Office of the Chief Justice based at Kugompo. The JSC says the Judicial Conduct Court was appointed to look into the allegations. The commission concluded that the judge Hartle be suspended from office in terms of Section 177 of the Constitution, with the condition that she is allowed to finalize her partly heard matters and reserved judgments during the period of her suspension. In the other news, the Pinetown Magistrates Court in KwaZulu-Natal has granted 10,000 rand bail to National Coloured Congress leader and Member of Parliament Fadil Adams, who is facing charges of fraud and defeating ends of justice. He allegedly interviewed two accused in separate cases handled by Political Killings Task Team while they were in prison and their trials were underway. Magistrate Robinson has ordered that Adams may not contact any witnesses, including members of the police, eThekwini Metro Police, or the Department of the Correctional Services. Motorists can brace for another fuel price hike in June, although it might be less severe for petrol users. The latest data from the Central Energy Fund shows that diesel is expected to rise by about 4 rand 41 cents and 3 rand 52 cents per litre. The under-recovery on wholesale paraffin is also substantial at 4 rand 37 cents a litre. The increase in petrol is less pronounced at the 18 cents a litre for 95 octane and 13 cents for 93 octane. Strategist, Standard Bank CIB, Mamuketi Lijane explains.
2: Maybe calmer tone compared to what we've typically been used to over the past few weeks. So we've seen, you know, a little bit of buying. There's quite a bit of interest, you know, across the board, but like really looking for value, but with a lot of caution still. So a little bit directionless, but with a positive bias today.
3: Miners also leading.
1: And in the other news, well, for recap, JSC suspends Eastern Cape High Court judge pending misconduct court. NCC leader Fadil Adams granted 10,000 rand bail. Motorists to brace for another full hike in June. And this is the heartbeat of the Vaal, keeping you connected for Lekwa FM News. Government news coming up next at 5:30. I am Lwandisa Makolo. Have a peaceful evening.
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1: Mamedi, mamela iketse morning drive le DJ Auntie, awesome sanele na sister boss. O tla ringa botshelela, o iso ringa borobo, mantha ha o isa labohlano. 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
1: Yeah, right. So, mommy, just let some of my hand get us at the party and mommy do a car route and I bear my fellow now. But okay, I did some of my joie. I met the swim, I saw a bed in the sort of age. For let's say, Horai, I was Sano, Mahatalo Catella, Wami Jimmy Alicotan Drive, as a little thing about two. Let's say, let's see, Tagunia Radio, Everett Pop Plus Power, Rage, Power, Rage, Mamma Ferry Ferry. 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
2: This is Government News brought to you by the GCIS.
3: Making news headlines this hour. President Ramaphosa leads NCOP taking Parliament to the People Dialogue in Matlosana. And Operation Prosper making progress against organized crime, says President. President Cyril Ramaphosa has today addressed the closing session of the National Council of Provinces taking Parliament to the People Outreach Program in Stilfontein Northwest. Speaking at the Spirit World Church, the president emphasized the importance of building a people-centered local government to improve service delivery and strengthen communities. Ramaphosa highlighted that as South Africa marks 30 years of constitution, citizens must actively participate in the decisions that affected their lives. The president also paid tribute to the victims of recent floods across parts of the country, calling for improved disaster preparedness and climate-resilient infrastructure. He outlined key government priorities, including addressing water crisis, improving municipal governance, and driving economic growth and job creation. President Cyril Ramaphosa elaborates.
4: Taking Parliament to the people gives effect to the promise of our constitution that was signed into law 30 years ago. It is actually quite significant to celebrate our constitution. Northwest, the place and people of the Northwest who waged a titanic struggle against the unjust and illegal government of apartheid, and who sacrificed so much to get us where we are today, who participated in the drafting of our constitution. Today, in the main, we have this beautiful constitution that contains the rights of all of us and the people of Northwest, made a real important contribution to have our constitution to be what it is. Ranelebuka lonaba tubamo Northwest. Our constitution declares that all South Africans have the right to participate fully in the life of our country, that they should have a say in the way they are governed, and that they should participate fully in all the decisions that affect them. Just as millions of South Africans were part, as I was saying, of the drafting of our constitution itself, participatory democracy is essentially the foundation of the open, free, tolerant society that we are striving to build.
3: President Cyril Ramaphosa says Operation Prosper is beginning to deliver results in tackling organized and violent crime, with over 1,000 arrests made and thousands of operations conducted across key provinces. Addressing Parliament, the President noted that the joint deployment of police and the military has helped disrupt the criminal networks, including drug trafficking and illegal mining. However, the President cautioned that it is still too early to measure the operation's long-term impact, and stressed that broader, coordinated efforts are needed to address crime effectively. And finally, Agriculture Minister Johnston Hazen has welcomed South Africa's achievement of becoming the world's largest citrus exporter by volume, with 2.8 million tons exported in 2025, surpassing Spain. He noted that the development reflects on shifting global dynamics, including climate-related challenges impacting Spain's output, while emphasizing the complementary seasonal roles played by both countries in ensuring a year-long round citrus supply. Minister Steenhuisen also commended the Citrus Growers Association for its leadership and reaffirmed the government's commitment to expanding market access and reducing trade costs. And for your government messages, the program pays tribute to the courage, resilience and sacrifices of the youth of 1976 by creating a platform for dialogue on current challenges facing young people. The commemorative program forms part of government's ongoing commitment to preserving the legacy of the youth of 1976 and strengthening youth participation in nation building and socio-economic development. Government is commemorating the year of milestones as a national reflection on the country's democratic journey, honoring the sacrifices of those who fought for freedom while advancing inclusive development for all South Africans. And that brings us to the end of the bulletin for this hour. For more government news updates, follow at SA Gov News on X. We bring you more government news Monday at 12.
2: This bulletin was brought to you by the GCIS, empowering South Africans through communication excellence.
5: Because they know good to this game is gonna be tough. So they have to be prepared. So if they trained very, very, very hard, but I doubt it could live training very hard, they're gonna win against On Pirates Angeg.
1: You doubt?
5: I doubt. I
1: doubt.
5: I think it's gonna be the first.

0: Mwa kere. 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
1: I think it gets 3 points
0: is 3 for points winning.
1: For winning the game.
0: All right, ha e le 3 points for winning the game, obviously point tsa teng e tlo ba tse ka hodima tsa Sundowns.
1: Yes,
0: automatically e etsa Pirates be eng e be
1: First position.
0: So the language of saying, na ke utlwa ke understand the language ena wa bona. Ha ke se mamedi ha e bana nga ke bua hantle, o tla mpe a hantle. Na bo mme ba utlwa understand how to Hey mamedi, a tla itahlela mamedi ka kwano, a ba tatele o ntwana. A re Pirates. Itlo jiwa.
1: 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Hobaneng Sundowns e wina league bathong?
0: Why be for you? Why be for Pirates? No. How come motsa why? Why the beef? Why the
1: Why? Why the dish? Why? And nka tshola ke mo Chiefs. I know.
0: I want to say.
1: Yo. I know. Nka tshola ke mo Chiefs are in Pirates e tlojiwa.
0: It was awesome.
1: Ha re kotle mo hlaitse di laughing emojis.
0: 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We guess the score, Mamedi. 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
0: 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We guessing the score. 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
0: 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We guess in this score back in Sata Tila Osani. Ka papa dia Pirates. Hope like it's second last, right? Second
1: yes,
0: last
1: second
0: game,
1: last,
0: eh?
1: Yes.
0: Yeah, second last game. Ya Orlando Pirates eka kwa. How do we hear?
4: J team tana bona manubale e ipo le pakane le lo le re bo sa lo fetana ngone se

0: 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Thank you.
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1: Adimelang, hello. 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Sebedisong yalekwa 91.0.

Bobby Nomanati, a butterfly believe I can fly. 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I said, we're going to say a gem when I'm going to say a naked little bit, so I'm going to say a big sofa, lemon sofa. I did a get you a DJ, a bonnet, a bond to see a boy, a chemist, or selecting a radio assassin in a shake, and then you told her to ring in a ya, a boat, selena, to ring a cabin, I'm going to say, ring in a ya, a boat, a boat. Asia General Mokosa says, say, Jimmy, I'm happy, happy, say, Assalamu alaikum, Mr. Get the pain of my show.073-150-5207. 073-150-5207.
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0: 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I get some of the things I get some of the things I get some of the things I get some of the things I get some of the things I get some of the things I get some of the things I get some of the things I get some of the things I do some of the things I get some of the things I get some of the things I get some of the things I get some of the things I get some of the things I get some I got a new dog in the night, and he's a person in a cacheco. I got a little video suggesting to our hunger. Ever swap a langari tuna, yes. DJ, you said about a maranga more. I came out, I feel what I'm hot and tell you. I give it a fella coming a car, making a care about the cold saga, make a hot again. Twara
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6: 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pure maths interested in pursuing engineering studies. We also offer N1 to N6, and we have the following courses: civil engineering, electrical engineering, fitting and turning, boiler making. We also offer practical training. We are situated in Vereeniging opposite Department of Labor, and also in Three Rivers at 199 General Herzog. Contact us on 016-023-0667 or WhatsApp us on 083-622-8527. Engineering Technology Academy.
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5: 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Moselin Technical College Port Enagang Campus e buletse menyako ya katleho. 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

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I twin, huh? I don't know. What's the woman at the hell of the energy? 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How about a sack of over? How about a sack of over? Ice. 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What's that? Come on. Wait, then it's so. Bemezo so ele show me ke fola tsore bokha bona mogotsa gatle hore yena bo supa e ba gotena ke ga jimena jimena ga jimena hle a ke mo khatla bele wa the flat 629 o ntse ga shwe go bona go fa playlist ntsha ka fe

0: 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Hey, DJ Monique, I'm listening to you until the last one. I follow the show next show. And that's music indeed. There is a song I take a monkey. I come on a copy, okay? Thank you. A DJ. So, let me make a monica a poloco. I'm going to make a monica a poloco. I'm going to make it a booze. I'm going I'm listening to you. I'm listening to you. I'm listening to you. I'm listening to you. I'm listening to you. I'm listening to you. I'm listening to you. I'm listening to you. I'm listening to you. I'm listening to you. I'm listening to you.
1: Hello, Bayo. 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
0: 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It's a route to my Mazoka 078-558-531. Thank you to one of the Kotaka. Get off it. I'm going to come and get my killing. I'm going to get my strong as in the Shay when I turn my hand. I'm going to get my I give my tafuka. 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I do let it end. I fall for a kiss. It's a fella. It's a fella. It's a fella. It's a fella. Come on, I can't. My banking. I keep a telecall. So I make it like a fella.
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Thank you, Shane. Let's move on to the guys. That's in the show 078-585-8355-311. I'm going to mess again. 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I'm a lala DJ. 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I said Chile. I'm coming to come. I'm a ton. I'm a DJ Fox. 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I give up on. Hey, my DJ, happy Friday. And I'm going to say, I'm going to say, Hey, boy, what is this? DJ Boyo. Hi, DJ. DJ Boyo, I'm with you and say that's what I'm saying. From Zone 17. Hey, Katsu. I'm on a team of Kamaraka Zone 17. I'm going to go to DJ. I'm going to go to DJ. Hi DJ Batle, come on, serious. I'm going to go to TikTok. I'm going to go to TikTok.

I'm like,

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1: 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He's got you locked on. 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

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General vote. 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

0: 0788 585 9531. أوجه توصل مالي السنة ما وناقة بو السنة ما تو I'm cooking up with a bag in the days. I sent an aluminum at you. 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

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Reza Jean. A song number two. Kienana fela DJ Baya Rote. 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

0: Arut emlet zegen afra DJ mna tlet tlet zegen agwa hro halo DJ Banyo ara my DJ Are na ye atama le so number 1 Mam Chanji we Are gamana ka son levin SBK Are afra na DJ Banyo Are ana ye khatra wa so number 1 Ake poza yo poza ka Are go tlo moyeng alo I go to get the china, I get a fella cause so I do not find the haki and I don't find the DJ. That's a malema. 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I go to my
1: DJ Bayo. Choose a song number two. Song number two. Keep Tabi Trevor.
0: And Tabi Akatreva, a referent, not DJ, Ake, Heta, a song, Anna, and Batua, a Telesamanta, a Tabelazo, a Ya, a Lego. As a gentleman, of course, of a fellow Jet DJ, or the Maluman, as a Tinaka show, and a man would say, Kai, Odin Tanka, she could be plenty wet and about to 15 Yabati. Nah, but on Alibani, Maragua, never have a boa, Buffy. Oh, my hello.
2: Hey, DJ Renick, get on my Alice song number one. 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Thank you.
0: I take a monkey, I come in a PLK. I go to a Benjamin and now I get a Mali, a son number one, a Kimakati, a Kamanaka, a Ra, a Mapo, say, yeah, son number one, Bagaya. 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Guess on number one. Ever got to get a say about not to want to watch out some Alpine thing? As a Zinilla Gache. I guess on number one, a song and number two. I get in an affair, a DJ.

0: guest song number 2 ara shamana tsakena asese ara fela nna jibahle edna ake khetha a song number 1 elo potsa ka song number 1 ba thuba modime ya ifone ke le bose ella nga ke a kana bi a samana kane ela shine ara shamana tsa sa kamana ka a toto a kamana song 13 ara what's my latest song number 1
1: Yo, DJ Bayo, kwanya ke bua FM hona jena. 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
0: 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Tell him pizza my son number 1 when in a key song number 2 I don't know just when I'm going to come my solo guys in the shake 78585 and then number 31 I'm like interested go since I'm like interested I battle rule I battle next yeah and next DJ bar Ara go tlhomana mogotsa ka hle. 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
8: Okay, sanibonani, sanibonani, sanibonani kumakhaya kwamakhaya kwindawo ngendawo lapho nikhona ke Ko Poriki, Orange Farm, Sibugeng, Everton, Lapoge, Soweto, Delside, Sprayed, Jimistin, Karege, Lai, Bloemfontein, Sian Bigelela, Glomkul, City, Dumelan, Dumelan, Dumelan, Niapila, Niraiti, Karege, Namjanjage, Edison's Friday, Namjanjage, Mokangabaku, Friday again. 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
1: 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So in 76, I joined the band Steve Kekani, and then I was playing my bass guitar there. And then for 6 months, and then I left the band after 6 months. And then I joined Soul Brothers for 3 months, and then after that I decided to form my own band. 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

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It was the biggest new year ever see in history since kwaba yimi. It was the biggest new year that people were celebrating with all of their heart in that new year. And the unity. Guess what in history? Kuleya 2000 leya, it was not a lockdown. But no one was shot, no one was killed, no one. Ama stats wonke ayihamba kahle kakhulu, the way people were happy. Only those who killed themselves ngoba bethi abasa unyaka omusha awukho kuyafiwa, uNkulunkulu uzoletha umlilo noma letha amanzi. 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

0: 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There's a burning issue, but I don't want to go there. There's a burning issue in the country. 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
5: 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All you have to do is to make a 350 deposit to an FNB account number 62660960157. Use your name and surname as the reference number, then drop your deposit slip at the Liqua FM studio or email it to competitions@liquafm.co.za. Hurry, the draw date will be announced soon. 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
6: In response to the current unstable economic conditions, the Unemployment Insurance Fund, that's the UIF, an entity of the Department of Employment and Labour, has allocated 2.4 billion rand in budget for the temporary employer-employee relief scheme known as TERS to assist businesses in distress. TERS is an intervention by the Department of Employment and Labour that provides financial assistance to companies for a period of up to 12 months. 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UIF, working for you.
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7: Now, but now I have come on so big. 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Now, Rata Engineer, Tonali Engineering Studies, Utro Entry, Misa N16, Pingel as a Jolo Civil, Electrical, Mechanical Engineering, Plumbing, Motor and Diesel, Lifting and Turning. 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Ebe o rata dipapadi je, kena dithutong tsa rona tsa sports le event management, ho tloha level 4 ho isa ho level 5. Le ngodisitswe ke Department of Higher Education,
3: Chung CTO Umalusi Lekhat Sita at the last 29 Hope Mayor Avenue for Inahi. 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

0: And it's Justin Malayaka Kadiga and I'm Shanji. 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
1: Believe me, I mean every word. Who are you?
0: My name is DJ Focus SA. We're live broadcasting here in Mark Packard. Funa kuru kudami ya ipeli. 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Yeah.
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0: 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And jenga majige. Ziawage, zia pitliga. 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Okichimange kazi gari gelele apage. At Thompson. Vile Soweto at DJ Focus Kinadipuwe Kinadipuwe at Kinadipuwe Gmo Thompson Vile at Ukraine La Peli Gwa FM Ukraine Impinti Pocho Eitara Karege Ugenile Lapa Usiswam Lapa at thank you come music Omunati I'm from Katso Zone 17 Katso Zone 17 Ati I thank you Ati I thank you from Katso Zone 17 Aitara thank you lapha kanike nami ngiyabonga ngiyasibongela kanike siphethe lapha I Destiny Malayaka lengoma le 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

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Uyabona-ke thina kule industry music we do for love. That is why even we are talking about over 20 years we still here. Kule 20 years we still here and we are not going anywhere. Yabona impilo ingenye indlela, impilo inzima kakhulu. We've been in the industry, we struggle, we sitting and I come now the industry music at all. You can be a radio presenter, you can be a TV presenter, you can be a DJ, you can be a singer. This industry, I command it all. Because end of the day, end up our pili life on a siyako, pretender a life yomu yomuntu. So that is a mistake, yenzwa kakhulu, I'm a celebrity. So emhlabeni, live the way you are, and upile lento oyiyo. Uma ngaba uthola umsebenzi eshopini elithile, maybe uthola umsebenzi ecompanini ethile, please don't change your status just because of you are working. Remain the same. Hlala the same. So loko ke sikule industry sihleli the same, but there always the dream. Masingabantu we dream and we dream and this dream sometimes I come true. Tomorrow I'm gonna be at SABC Radio 2000. Will be performing live there, and show yakhona it will be hosted by DJ Cleo from 9 o'clock ebusuku until 12. So we'll be performing live Izola Party, the track that I'm promoting and the track that I'm managing, and it's making true, it's breaking through each and every day with the grace of God. So Zola Party is training there outside there. Siyacela ukuthi niqhubeke ni support. It's running to over 500k currently now, kuma viewers ku Spotify, ku YouTube. So sicela ukuthi niqhubeke ni support. And then we're going to be going kuma the track is already Zola Party is nominated kuma Basadi Awards. For more information for ukuthi nisivotele bakethi, please follow DJ Focus SA ku TikTok. DJ Focus SA, then you will see a page lethu laphana kunama phone number, then you can be able ukuthi usivotele. Sicela ama vote wenu, we need your vote, we need your vote ukuthi sikwazi ukuthi sithole le hours for Izola Party. Hashtag sizwengema. 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I have 20 years in the industry music. When we start this track, zipromota lengoma ezola party ngoba there are big managers kula companies ko billionaire music. Kunabaculi abadumile lapha, uNkosazana Dotha, kunomakhathi. But then they didn't see a talent lika Sizwengema. I said no, lo muntu unetalente, I can try my best and make ukuthi a dream lakhe ngeke lifezeke. And indeed currently now Izola Party is trending all over and is the biggest song currently now. It is number one trending song in South Africa, Izola Party. So siyayiphusha, sicela ukuthi niqhubeke ni support until izifike lapho ibi iya khona. Yeah, for more mangaba nifuna ukuthola okunye ezingishilo ngathi follow us kakhulu ku TikTok, follow DJ Focus SA and get more information. Nisivotele bakithi, nisivotele. Yeah, kareke asabi nje nokuphana. My number is 067-057-8890. 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Yeah, uyasithola napha ku Facebook DJ Focus SA one way. Noma ke uthi Sizwengema straight. Alright. 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Currently now let me take the same track that we are going nayo kuma awards. Kanike kusasa sobe silapha ke ku DJ Cleo esikhaleni, at the party ya DJ Cleo esikhaleni. Mawuthi nje ngo 9 o'clock ungene ku TikTok ka DJ Cleo, then you will see Zola Party to be playing straight under DJ Cleo's TikTok. So ke emhlabeni kunjalo, asizwe Zola Party and sisaqhubeka sithi kuwe on Friday.

Obu Pisi Pisi, Obu Posho Posho, DJ Focus on the Mix.

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1: In response to the current unstable economic conditions, the Unemployment Insurance Fund, that's the UIF, an entity of the Department of Employment and Labour, has allocated 2.4 billion rand in budget for the temporary employer-employee relief scheme known as TERS to assist businesses in distress. TERS is an intervention by the Department of Employment and Labour that provides financial assistance to companies for a period of up to 12 months. 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For more information on TERS and how to apply, please visit www.ccma.org.za/temporary-employer-employee-relief-scheme/. UIF, working for you.
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Ziyawa, ziyaphihlika, obuphihliphihli, obuphohlophohlo, DJ Focus on the mix. Without love, we are nothing. 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

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Yeah, well.